0: left the door open for future North Sea drilling. The Prime Minister's confirmed he told Donald Trump, "We can't ignore the resources there." The two leaders held a phone call on Mr. Burnham's first day in office.
1: Well, he did say one very good thing. He said he's going to open up North Sea oil. If he does that, you're going to be a wealthy country. If he does it reasonably, I was telling Prime Minister Starmer, open up the North Sea. Open it up. You'll be okay. Open it up.
0: Police have arrested a man as part of an anti-fraud investigation into the supply of PPE during the COVID-19 pandemic. The City of London Police says the joint investigation was launched in January 2026, following allegations that a former NHS employee bypassed official procurement processes to supply the £10.3 million PPE contracts to a known associate and company director. And the Bank of England's held interest rates for the fifth successive time. Andrew Bailey is the Governor of the Bank of England.
2: That tightening reflects the underlying economics, in particular the expected increase in inflation from higher energy prices, which needs to be considered alongside whether the underlying disinflation in the domestic economy will continue.
0: That's the latest from Radio News Hub. I'm Holly Hughes.
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0: Mostly clear periods, but some cloud, breeze and showers in a few parts. Generally feeling fresher, but remaining rather warm and muggy with lows of 8 degrees Celsius.

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I go to Chislett Primary School. 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I hope you have a good day and enjoy our music.

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1: Diane Abbott has been readmitted to the Labour Party after being suspended for just over a year. She was suspended in July last year after repeating comments about racism that she'd previously apologised for. Labour says she's now been reinstated following the conclusion of the party's disciplinary process. This year, England could beat the highest number of deaths caused by heatwaves since current figures began. The warning from the UK Health Security Agency comes as over 750 deaths were associated with May's heatwave, with another 2,000 linked to June's. The area affected by a wildfire in Suffolk has grown to 150 hectares. That's the equivalent of 210 football pitches. Suffolk Fire and Rescue Service say the major incident response can be expected to carry on for another 48 hours at least. European nations will boycott all FIFA competitions until the global body drops plans to create a company featuring private investors to run the World Cup and other events. Johnny Holmes reports.
2: Yes, UEFA member associations gathered virtually after FIFA's controversial plans emerged on Tuesday, and their approach was unequivocal. A statement by European football's governing body says its 55 nations stand as one. So-called FFE would be owned and controlled by FIFA, but the intention is to sell minority stakes to private investors. The lead investor is proposed to be Thrive Eternal, a company founded by Joshua Kushner, the brother of United States President Donald Trump's son-in-law, Jared Kushner.
1: And the Bank of England has held interest rates at 3.75%. That's despite cautioning that energy prices and an AI-driven memory chip shortage will drive inflation higher. Andrew Bailey's the governor of the Bank of England.
3: The situation in the Middle East remains volatile, and as a result, so do global energy prices. Oil prices in the 5 months since the conflict began have on average been almost 50% higher than in the months before it.
1: That's the latest from Radio News Hub. I'm Holly Hughes.
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1: Mostly clear periods, but some cloud, breeze and showers in a few parts. Generally feeling fresher, but remaining rather warm and muggy with lows of 8 degrees Celsius.
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1: You probably think you're pretty good at multitasking behind the wheel. I mean, you have to multitask to drive. So what's wrong with checking your phone? The thing is, your brain simply doesn't work that way. Even a quick look at the message, requiring for quick reply, affects your concentration and makes you less able to react to hazards. If you use a mobile phone while driving, you're 4 times more likely to crash. Think.

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1: UEFA's 55 member nations have united in opposition to FIFA's controversial plans for a new football venture. The associations held a virtual crisis meeting after the proposals emerged earlier this week. UEFA says its members stand together against the plans, which would see FIFA own and control the new company while selling minority stakes to private investors. One of the proposed lead investors is Thrive Eternal, founded by Joshua Kushner, the brother of Donald Trump's son-in-law Jared Kushner. Inspectors from the Workplace Safety Watchdog have been called in to investigate a large blaze which engulfed several industrial units and a field in Essex last week. Around 100 firefighters were dispatched to Highlands Farm on Friday to tackle the blaze, which saw fertilizer inside one of the units explode while fire crews were on the scene. Andy Burnham's left the door open for future North Sea drilling. The Prime Minister's confirmed he told Donald Trump, "We can't ignore the resources there." The two leaders held a phone call on Mr. Burnham's first day in office.
2: Well, he did say one very good thing. He said he's going to open up North Sea oil. If he does that, you're going to be a wealthy country. If he does it reasonably, I was telling Prime Minister Starmer, open up the North Sea. Open it up. You'll be okay. Open it up.
1: Police have arrested a man as part of an anti-fraud investigation into the supply of PPE during the COVID-19 pandemic. The City of London Police says the joint investigation was launched in January 2026 following allegations that a former NHS employee bypassed official procurement processes to supply the £10.3 million PPE contract to a known associate and company director. And the Bank of England's held interest rates for the fifth successive time. Andrew Bailey is the governor of the Bank of England.
3: That tightening reflects the underlying economics, in particular the expected increase in inflation from higher energy prices, which needs to be considered alongside whether the underlying disinflation in the domestic economy will continue.
1: That's the latest from Radio News Hub. I'm Holly Hughes.
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1: Mostly clear periods, but some cloud, breeze and showers in a few parts. Generally feeling fresher, but remaining rather warm and muggy with lows of 8 degrees Celsius.
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1: I've looked after my kids since they were born. 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
1: I'm imagining a lot of happy people. And most of you are with someone you love. 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All over the world there are lots of people who are alone tonight. I imagine most of us have been in that situation at some time or another. I know I have. Recently I heard a most beautiful song with a dynamic lyric that really expresses this feeling of loneliness. It means a lot to me personally, and I'd like to share it with you. I think you'll see what I mean.

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1: Diane Abbott has been readmitted to the Labour Party after being suspended for just over a year. She was suspended in July last year after repeating comments about racism that she'd previously apologised for. Labour says she's now been reinstated following the conclusion of the party's disciplinary process. This year, England could beat the highest number of deaths caused by heatwaves since current figures began. The warning from the UK Health Security Agency comes as over 750 deaths were associated with May's heatwave, with another 2,000 linked to June's. The area affected by a wildfire in Suffolk has grown to 150 hectares. That's the equivalent of 210 football pitches. Suffolk Fire and Rescue Service say the major incident response can be expected to carry on for another 48 hours at least. European nations will boycott all FIFA competitions until the global body drops plans to create a company featuring private investors to run the World Cup and other events. Johnny Holmes reports.
2: Yes, UEFA member associations gathered virtually after FIFA's controversial plans emerged on Tuesday, and their approach was unequivocal. A statement by European football's governing body says its 55 nations stand as one. So-called FFE would be owned and controlled by FIFA, but the intention is to sell minority stakes to private investors. The lead investor is proposed to be Thrive Eternal, a company founded by Joshua Kushner, the brother of United States President Donald Trump's son-in-law, Jared Kushner.
1: And the Bank of England has held interest rates at 3.75%. That's despite cautioning that energy prices and an AI-driven memory chip shortage will drive inflation higher. Andrew Bailey's the governor of the Bank of England.
3: The situation in the Middle East remains volatile, and as a result, so do global energy prices. Oil prices in the 5 months since the conflict began have on average been almost 50% higher than in the months before it.
1: That's the latest from Radio News Hub. I'm Holly Hughes.
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1: Mostly clear periods, but some cloud, breeze and showers in a few parts. Generally feeling fresher, but remaining rather warm and muggy with lows of 8 degrees Celsius.
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1: UEFA's 55 member nations have united in opposition to FIFA's controversial plans for a new football venture. The associations held a virtual crisis meeting after the proposals emerged earlier this week. UEFA says its members stand together against the plans, which would see FIFA own and control the new company while selling minority stakes to private investors. One of the proposed lead investors is Thrive Eternal, founded by Joshua Kushner, the brother of Donald Trump's son-in-law Jared Kushner. Inspectors from the Workplace Safety Watchdog have been called in to investigate a large blaze which engulfed several industrial units and a field in Essex last week. Around 100 firefighters were dispatched to Highlands Farm on Friday to tackle the blaze, which saw fertiliser inside one of the units explode while fire crews were on the scene. Andy Burnham's left the door open for future North Sea drilling. The Prime Minister's confirmed he told Donald Trump, "We can't ignore the resources there." The two leaders held a phone call on Mr. Burnham's first day in office.
2: Well, he did say one very good thing. He said he's going to open up North Sea oil. If he does that, you're going to be a wealthy country. If he does it reasonably, I was telling Prime Minister Starmer, open up the North Sea. Open it up. You'll be okay. Open it up.
1: Police have arrested a man as part of an anti-fraud investigation into the supply of PPE during the COVID-19 pandemic. The City of London Police says the joint investigation was launched in January 2026 following allegations that a former NHS employee bypassed official procurement processes to supply the £10.3 million PPE contracts to a known associate and company director. And the Bank of England's held interest rates for the fifth successive time. Andrew Bailey is the Governor of the Bank of England.
3: That tightening reflects the underlying economics, in particular the expected increase in inflation from higher energy prices, which needs to be considered alongside whether the underlying disinflation in the domestic economy will continue.
1: That's the latest from Radio News Hub. I'm Holly Hughes.
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1: Mostly clear periods, but some cloud, breeze and showers in a few parts. Generally feeling fresher, but remaining rather warm and muggy with lows of 8 degrees Celsius.
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I hope you have a nice day and enjoy the music. Bye for now.

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1: FIFA says nobody is selling football in response to European nations pledging to boycott the World Cup. It's after the footballing body launched plans to have a private company run its major competitions, including the World Cup. UEFA's 55-member associations say they won't participate in any tournament until the plans are withdrawn. Culture Secretary Lisa Nandy says football belongs to the fans, while FIFA President Gianni Infantino faces calls to resign. Disgraced funeral director Robert Bush will be sentenced today after more than 200 of his victims described the devastating impacts of his crimes. The 48-year-old was convicted of 67 offences, including for keeping bodies for months when they should have been cremated and giving out the wrong ashes. Prosecutors have called his case unprecedented and are calling on him to face a sentence of 20 to 25 years. Crews tackling a blaze near a nuclear power station in Suffolk say they were making good progress last night. A major incident was declared in Dunwich Heath on Wednesday night. Because of the fire, a number of properties were also evacuated. At least 12 fire engines have been at the scene overnight. The fire had grown to the size of around 210 football pitches. Scotland's integrated health and social care system is failing patients accessing mental health services. That's according to a report by the Royal College of Psychiatrists in Scotland, which says the current system is poorly coordinated. Dr. Pavans Reddy is their spokesperson.
2: The system as it stands is fragmented. Accountability for services is split across different organizations. There is a lack of clear accountability for improving services or dealing with issues when problems arise.
1: A British citizen is among 10 mountaineers missing in Pakistan after an avalanche struck the north of the country. Nimal Pooja was born in Nepal but served in the British Army and the Royal Marines. He was leading an expedition on the world's 12th highest peak when the avalanche struck. And after even more high temperatures, forecasters say it is going to come back down to average levels for the time of the year. The Met Office say it'll even be a bit chilly in some places in the north after temperatures reached a high of 35 degrees Celsius this week. 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
1: Sunny spells for many, but showers across northern areas becoming more widespread later on with the chance of some thunderstorms in Scotland and Northern Ireland. Cloudy in the southeast with highs of 26 degrees Celsius.
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Hello, my name is Ollie and I am here at Chislett Primary School. Thank you for listening to Cabin FM Radio. I hope your day is going well. As I say, don't have a good day, have a great day.

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1: Good morning, happy Friday. I'm Lucy Gormanley and this is your morning reports from Radio News Hub. Lots to discuss, so let's get straight into it.
2: And while when you set off it's blazing sunlight, if an unexpected thunderstorm rolls in and light level drops dramatically, that's where you're going to have problems in seeing some of the smaller things on the roads.
1: As the sunny weather continues, the RAC is warning drivers that wearing the wrong sunglasses behind the wheel could land them in serious trouble.
3: It is really important to get our kids interested in the arts and ignite their passion for learning at a young age.
1: Parents are being encouraged to take advantage of free museums and galleries over the summer holidays without feeling like their children have to be on best behaviour.
4: What makes Peter Parker so special is that he's a human first. And I think that what people love about him is that they can relate to him.
1: And Tom Holland is swinging back into the big screen in Marvel's latest blockbuster. A quick look at the weather. Patchy cloud in southeast England clearing with sunny spells for many, but showers continuing across northern areas, becoming more widespread later and locally heavy. Risk of isolated thunderstorms in Scotland and Northern Ireland. Cool in the northwest with fresher conditions elsewhere with a high of 26 degrees Celsius. Okay, let's take a look at what's making today's headlines with Frankie in the newsroom.
5: FIFA says nobody is selling football in response to European nations pledging to boycott the World Cup. It's after the footballing body launched plans to have a private company run its major competitions, including the World Cup. UEFA's 55-member associations say they won't participate in any tournament until the plans are withdrawn. Crews tackling a blaze near a nuclear power station in Suffolk say they were making good progress last night. A major incident was declared in Dunwich Heath on Wednesday night because of the fire. A number of properties were also evacuated. The fire had grown to the size of around 210 football pitches. Scotland's integrated health and social care system is failing patients accessing mental health services. That's according to a report by the Royal College of Psychiatrists in Scotland, which says the current system is poorly coordinated. Dr. Pavan Swaredi is their spokesperson.
6: There is a lack of clear accountability for improving services or dealing with issues when problems arise.
5: And after more high temperatures this week, forecasters say it is going to come back down to average levels for the time of the year. From Radio News Hub, I'm Frankie Hess. Sign.
1: All right then, it's time to have a look at what's made today's front pages. And one story is dominating this morning. The Sun writes, football staying home. The iPaper says, game changer. Europe tackles Infantino by boycotting the World Cup. The Daily Mirror writes, red card for Infantino. And the Daily Express writes, the headline, England join boycott the World Cup, next to a photo of skipper Harry Kane. Well, this comes as European countries have pledged to boycott the next World Cup, unless FIFA's plans to sell off stakes in a World Cup company to private investors is scrapped. UEFA reacted furiously when the plans to create FIFA Forward Enterprise first emerged in media reports on Tuesday. FIFA have now issued a statement saying that nobody is selling football and that it plans to continue the consultation process. Elsewhere, the Daily Mail reports Burnham admits oil drilling can ease cost of living. Well, this follows the Prime Minister's chat with US President Donald Trump, where he told him that he can't ignore resources in the North Sea. And the Metro used the headline, cruel summer, monster wildfire amid fourth heatwave. That's alongside a picture of the wildfire in Suffolk, which began on Wednesday evening. Fire crews say the blaze is now stabilising. Well, that's on the newsstands. How about online? Well, it's a big release day in the cinemas as fans all flock to see the new Spider-Man movie, Brand New Day. We'll chat about that later on in the show. And Newcastle fans are having their say after reports that Eddie Howe is leaving the club. Some fans are happy and ready for a change. Others aren't grateful for what he's achieved. On to our first story this morning. Now, how do you keep the sun out of your eyes when you're driving? Do you flip down your sun visor or pop on some sunnies? Well, if the answer is the latter, you might need to check your sunglasses are legal. It turns out some drivers are actually breaking the law by wearing shades too dark. Harriet Hermando is the RAC's policy manager. She told Morning Reports Tanita Sims wearing the wrong type of sunglasses while driving could lead to penalty points.
2: Sunglasses are probably one of those things that not a lot of people give much thought to. So we're warning drivers about sunglasses that might be too dark to drive in. So these tend to be the sunglasses that only let in a small percentage of daylight, such as those used in high altitude mountain environments, those used for skiing and sailing. So these may well be too dark and might be illegal to wear behind the wheel if they fall into category 4 on the visible light transmission scale. So that is where they only let in a very small percentage of daylight and can impair your vision. So if they're affecting your ability to see other road users, such as pedestrians and cyclists, or even, say, the brake lights on the car ahead, then that's obviously going to cause issues. And while when you set off, it's blazing sunlight, if an unexpected thunderstorm rolls in and light level drops dramatically, that's where you're going to have problems in seeing some of the more, you know, smaller things on the roads, again, pedestrians and cyclists that aren't always as obvious.
7: Absolutely. And I know you've touched on this within your last answer, but just to give it its own kind of section. Why are sunglasses unsuitable for driving, and what are some of the impacts that they can have on seeing the road?
2: Some sunglasses, such as those in category 4 of the visible light transmission scale, are too dark for driving and are illegal to wear behind the wheel because they can impair your vision. And while it's one of these areas that doesn't fall under a specific statute, you could be prosecuted under Section 96 of the Road Traffic Act 1988, whereby it's an offence to drive if your eyesight falls below the legal required standard. So if your vision is affected and your ability to see other road users, such as pedestrians and cyclists, is affected, then, you know, you could be prosecuted under Section 96.
7: And so what category is best in terms of sunglasses? I know there's some other categories. So if people really do want to wear their sunglasses when driving, what should they be aware of?
2: Category 3 sunglasses are the best option for daytime driving, as they offer sun protection but aren't too dark. Category 2 are also a good option. Although they're not as dark as category 3, they do provide a good balance between glare protection and visibility. Now, if people want to check what category their sunglasses are in, they just need to refer to the packaging that they came in.
1: Thanks for that, Tanita. I've taken notes and be checking the sunglasses I keep in my car to make sure they're category 3 or less. Now, of course, it's the summer holidays, and if you're looking for stuff to do with the kids on a budget, this might interest you. A campaign's begun which promotes special events where children are encouraged to be themselves in venues that can sometimes feel a bit quiet and serious. Liz Whittaker has all the info.
8: Yeah, if the holidays feel long and empty and you're already strapped for cash, there are loads of free museums and galleries you could visit. But if the thought of your little ones running riot puts you off, listen to this. More than 60 are involved in a project called Kids Aloud, where children are explicitly welcomed to be loud, creative and fully expressive without parents getting stressed or embarrassed. The launch took place in London at the Foundling Museum. Ex-Blue Peter presenter Connie Hook was there.
3: So here at the Foundling Museum, the kids have been crafting away. I don't know if you can see in the background, but all of these amazingly bright, colourful flowers, which is quite a nice contrast to the sort of, you know, mid-1700s architecture and beautiful, may I add, interior of the Foundling Museum. But it is really important to get our kids interested in the arts and ignite their sort of passion for learning at a young age. And so this whole initiative is all about that. Kids Aloud enables children to have a pass to get them into loads of different museums and galleries, over 60, over the summer holidays. And let's face it, we all know what it's like. Well, most of us parents know what it's like having a lot of time to kill and bored children on your hands. The worries that parents have are that their kids will be loud or disruptive or disturb other people, but people know it's the summer holidays. And also, you know, a lot of these museums and galleries because the arts, you know, they're being squeezed and squeezed and squeezed. It is an older demographic of people, and that can become a self-fulfilling prophecy. And actually, we don't want that. We want young people to be interested in the arts, in museums, in galleries, in culture, and to be knowledgeable. So if you can entertain and educate them at the same time, and, you know, have activities to do over the 2 months or, you know, 1.5 months that is the summer holidays, it's a win-win situation. We live in a diverse, inclusive world. We don't want London to just be this hub where there's sort of a differential with the rest of the UK. It's really important, no matter where you live, to get kids enthused about, you know, culture, the arts, knowledge. And, you know, it's a no-brainer, really.
8: And Jenny Wildman's the director of the Art Fund, which is behind the idea.
9: Kids Aloud is all about encouraging parents to bring their kids into museums. There are activities such as the one that you can see behind me. There are special events in museums. And all of this is to say to parents, kids, the summer holidays, kids are allowed in museums. They're also allowed to make a noise. They're allowed to do things. They're allowed to be creative, even messy. And all of that is part of just getting the museum habit, but also getting parents to bring kids to things that are free in museums and a great day out.
8: And Jess Heritage is a freelance artist. She reckons it's really important younger generations get access to things like this.
9: So Kids Aloud is one way of saying to parents who tell us, the vast majority, over 90%, say that they know that museums are really good for kids, that they encourage creativity and imagination, they get kids away from screens, they are educational but also inspirational and fun. But, as you say, but 65% of parents say they're a bit uncomfortable about taking their kids into museums. They're a bit worried about whether the kids will make a noise, whether they'll feel welcomed. And this is a way of saying, yes, they are. They're allowed to make a noise. They're absolutely welcome. The summer holidays is for kids in museums, and Kids Aloud is an epitome of that. So fantastic to have Connie with us on this. She is a brilliant spokesman for museums, for Art Fund, for the National Art Pass, for getting more people to enjoy and love the museums that we have all around the UK.
8: If you bob over to the Art Fund website, you can find a list of the places that are involved.
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1: Now, home sizes in the UK have been steadily declining for decades, and for many home buyers today, decreasing space in the home is a significant challenge. New research from Access Shelf Storage shows that 51% of people in the UK have chosen not to purchase an item simply because they lacked storage space, and 46% have made decisions to get rid of personal items when moving house they later regretted. Sophie Sedira spoke to UK property expert Jonathan Rowland to get his insight on the challenges facing buyers and sellers in a turbulent market.
13: It's fascinating research, and it's something that I think estate agents and property people have long suspected. It's been proved. 46% of people regret having to ditch certain items in order to move during the decluttering or moving process. And half of people haven't bought items because they're worried about the amount of space in their home. So it's having a real impact on people personally and on the property market.
14: So how can a lack of storage space affect sellers as well as buyers?
13: Well, buyers want a clean slate when they move in and when they're viewing as well. You have to keep things as easy as possible for them. And you want them to look at the property, not the items inside it. And in fact, the Access survey does actually show that a third of people prefer a tidy and decluttered home. That certainly has the most appeal. And in fact, 17% prefer an empty property altogether. So it does show that people like to see the four walls and not the possessions within it.
14: So what would your advice be for anyone who's feeling stressed or anxious about a house move?
13: Well, it's important really to just take your time, take a breath and make a plan. What is essential to you and what are the nice to have things when you're moving? And to remember really that things like decluttering, it doesn't mean ditching. So many people regret getting rid of things in haste. So just take your time. A storage unit would be a great solution to that problem.
14: And where can people go to find out more information?
13: Well, all of the research that we've referenced today is on the Access Self-Storage website. And there's also details on there of storage facilities that are available in people's local areas.
15: And finally, what are your plans this weekend? Well, if you fancy a trip to the cinema, the new Spider-Man film is out. Grace can tell us more.
16: You're the Spider-Man.
17: Can't tell anybody about this. Gotta keep it a secret.
16: Okay.
18: Swinging into cinemas this week, the highly anticipated Spider-Man Brand New Day is out, and it follows Peter Parker 4 years on from the events of the last film, Spider-Man No Way Home, which saw a spell cast to make the world forget his real identity in order to save the universe. It means his romance with MJ, played by Zendaya, and his friendship with Ned Leeds, played by Jacob Batalon, have also been totally erased from the civilians' minds, leaving a lonely Peter to continue his crime-fighting in secret while his friends experience life at university. Speaking at the London premiere this week, actor Tom Holland, who plays Parker, says away from the extraordinary responsibility of, well, being Spider-Man, the character is actually kind of relatable to fans.
4: What makes Peter Parker so special is that he's a human first. And I think that what people love about him is that they can relate to him and they see themselves in him and they aspire to be like him. So for us to tackle real life issues like being young, feeling like you're alone, being stuck in this digital age where everything happens, all of our connections happen on the phone. We wanted to find a way to personify that and bring it to the big screen.
18: It's Tom Holland's fourth solo Spider-Man film, and he stars alongside his wife, Zendaya, who plays Parker's love interest, MJ. The couple actually met on the set of Spider-Man Homecoming back in 2017, and over the past nearly decade, fans have seen the two characters fall in love on screen, with the Hollywood couple mirroring the relationship off screen. Holland confirmed earlier this year that the pair are now married after months of speculation, a real story of life imitating art. He praised his co-star and wife for keeping him calm amid the Hollywood chaos.
4: I think Zendaya always just brings me an unbelievable sense of calm. Even in the midst of all of this craziness and traveling the world and making these movies and sometimes being really overwhelmed, because that's what happens when you're a human being, no one calms me down better than she does.
18: Now, I don't know what was in the air in London, but Zendaya was also feeling the love as she returned the favour, commending Holland's acting abilities.
19: Well, I admire many things about him. I think as an actor, his ability to create such physicality with the character, I think people don't understand how difficult it is to have the physicality of Peter Parker inside Spider-Man while your face is covered, and he really has to use his body in such a unique way, and he's created such a dynamic character in that way. And I just think he's so talented. And then also off camera, I would say just kind of watching him grow into such a leadership position on this film and really take control in such a beautiful, creative way. I think he cares so much about Peter Parker and the character, and you can really see that.
18: The film also stars Stranger Things actress Sadie Sink, whose character and identity has been kept secret, as well as Mark Ruffalo, who reprised his role as Dr. Bruce Banner, better known to fans as superhero The Incredible Hulk. Peter also meets people from his past, including Yelena Belova, played by Florence Pugh, the Punisher, played by John Bernthal, and Michael Mando's Scorpion, while he manages the threat of a new mysterious villain. Who, you ask? Well, it's a web of possibilities, so you're going to have to go and find out for yourself.
15: Well, Grace, I think you've persuaded me. I think I might be going to the cinema this weekend to go and check that out. Well, I'm Lucy Gorman-Lee. Thank you ever so much for listening today. This has been the Morning Report from Radio News Hub. Hope you have a fantastic weekend. We'll be back on Monday and all of next week for more. So we'll see you then.
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1: FIFA says nobody is selling football in response to European nations pledging to boycott the World Cup. Lucy Gormanley has more.
2: The footballing body launched plans this week to have a private company run its major competitions, including the World Cup. That's been met with widespread criticism, and UEFA's 55 member associations say they won't participate in any tournaments until the plans are withdrawn, or FIFA president Gianni Infantino is facing calls to resign. FIFA don't appear to be backing down just yet, though, saying the plans would ensure all member associations can manage the commercial side of football in their own countries.
1: Crews tackling a blaze near a nuclear power station in Suffolk say they were making good progress last night. A major incident was declared in Dunwich Heath on Wednesday night. Because of the fire, a number of properties were also evacuated. Freddie Gulliver from the Suffolk Joint Emergency Planning Unit gave this update last night.
3: Good progress is being made. That said, anything can still happen until the fire is out completely. So it is still moving about at the moment, but they are making good progress and tactics are working.
1: Disgraced funeral director Robert Bush will be sentenced today after more than 200 of his victims described the devastating impact of his crimes. The 48-year-old was convicted of 67 offences, including for keeping bodies for months when they should have been cremated and giving out the wrong ashes. Prosecutors have called his case unprecedented and are calling on him to face a sentence of 20 to 25 years. British YouTuber and rapper Young Philly has been cleared of rape at trial in Australia. The 30-year-old pleaded not guilty to all charges. It was alleged he assaulted a 20-year-old woman in a hotel room whilst on tour in the country, but he was found guilty of two charges of assault. Sentencing for the convictions will take place next month. And the Princess of Wales has been named Britain's best dresser for 2026. Kate came top of the list in fashion and lifestyle magazine Tatler, alongside Dua Lipa's brother and Bridgerton star Hannah Dodd. They say she's Britain's chicest figure, whose fashion choices light up royal occasions. That's the latest from Radio News Hub. I'm Frankie Hersine.
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5: 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A season of concerts from some of the country's best tribute acts.
6: A memorial busk has taken place in Dublin city centre to pay tribute to Glenn Hansard. Musicians assembled at the statue of folk singer Luke Kelly near Grafton Street to sing songs made famous by Hansard. The event was held a day after the Oscar-winning singer-songwriter was killed in a motorcycle crash on the outskirts of Dublin. George Clooney and his family say they were forced to evacuate their home in southeast France because of wildfires. In a letter addressed to the village's mayor, Clooney promised the pair are committed to supporting the village after the natural disaster. John Legend will play singer, actor and civil rights activist Harry Belafonte in the apartheid-era film The Road Home. The 47-year-old singer will star in the film alongside Thabo Rometsi, Cynthia Erivo, Guy Pearce and Johnny Flynn. And Netflix has signed a deal with AMC Global Media to secure global streaming rights for the Walking Dead franchise. The companies will have co-exclusive streaming rights to the original Walking Dead series, as well as all six spin-off series that make up the Walking Dead universe.
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9: Well, after a rather mild and cloudy start, Friday will be mostly dry with plenty of sunny spells. Winds will be generally light. It will feel pleasantly warm in the sunshine, but fresher than of late. Maximum temperature today, 24 degrees Celsius. And for tonight, a dry night will follow with clear spells and generally light winds for all. Feeling rather cool and fresh for all, with a minimum overnight of 11 degrees Celsius. Saturday, winds remaining generally light with plenty of sunshine. An isolated light shower is possible, but most of us will stay dry. Feeling pleasant in the sunshine with the maximum temperature tomorrow, similar to today, at 25 degrees Celsius. Outlook Sunday to Tuesday, mostly dry with sunny spells on Sunday. Some rain or thundery showers likely on Monday and Tuesday, but mainly dry, and it will turn a little warmer. Sun sets this evening at 20:44 and rises tomorrow morning at 5:40. Tides in the bay, 8:19 is the next low at 1.03 metres. Next high tide, 14:32 at 5.12 metres. And a second low water at 20:55, 5 to 9 tonight at a height of 0.63 metres.
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That's Ella Langley, and she's choosing Texas. Well, we're choosing Cabin FM. It's Friday morning. Good morning, and welcome to the Cabin Breakfast Club with me, Martin, through until 9 o'clock this morning. Hope you had a good day yesterday, and looking forward to the weekend. A little bit cooler, a bit more manageable today. Highs of 25 today, so that's my kind of weather. I don't know about you. Anyway, welcome along to the programme. Usual stuff, travel news, entertainment news, business news and sports news, and some great music. So let's continue on along that vein. This is a great song from Sting from 1993, and it's called If I Ever Lose My Faith in You. Good morning and welcome to the Cabin Breakfast Club here on 94.6 Cabin FM.

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1: Okay, 20 past 7 on this Friday morning. Let's have a look at the travel. And good news, everything's looking pretty good. All the way into Canterbury, looking good, yes. And everything's green across the crossing there, all looking great. So it should be a trouble-free journey if you are travelling into work today. Reculver Road both ways is closer to roadworks on Queen's Avenue to Hazelmere Drive. Water main work on Cavendish Road both ways between Victoria Park and the B2205, the High Street. And there's construction work on Bushy Fields Road both ways between the A291 Canterbury Road and Ridgeway Road. If you're going over to Thanet Way, the A256 Hayne Road in Broadstairs, that's closed due to emergency repairs and gas main work from the new Hayne Road. That's by the Toby Carvery there, at the roundabout, to Star Lane Link, that's Westwood Cross Retail Park. Expect delays there this morning. If you're travelling on the A28 towards Ashford, the other side of Canterbury at Godmersham, temporary traffic lights due to roadworks on the A28 at the street. Looking further afield, everything looks fine and clear this morning. Just a 10-minute hold-up, just for slowdown, the usual place, Junction 5, Clackett Lane to Junction 7, that's the M23. On the M23 itself, if you're flying today, you're going to, going to the airport, everything's clear, just a bit of a hold up on the slip road. It's one of the lanes is closed on the slip road. Been closed for quite a while now. Just as about 5 minutes of your journey, just bear that in mind, but won't hold you up too much. Looking over on the departure boards, everything looks to time with plenty of space available. That's it from Traffic and Travel. More in about 20 minutes.
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That's Clayton's Clearwater Revival, and they're up around the bend. Okay, there's plenty going on at the festival. The Herne Bay Festival is now in full swing. Next week, we've got the Carnival Day next Saturday. There's a pavement artist competition. That's 11 o'clock. Registration from 10:30. That takes place at the Clock Tower Plaza. Herne Bay's Kids Got Talents. That is between 1 and 3 p.m. again at the Clock Tower Plaza. Judging the carnival entries, that's at 5 p.m. at the Western Esplanade. Carnival parade, 6 o'clock, that starts at Lane End. And on the main stage of the Clock Tower Plaza, we have live music with Delta Blue. Before that, a couple of our presenters from Cabin FM will be there getting you in the mood for a great evening. Then fireworks. Fireworks is 9:30. I'll be there for those. I love a good Herne Bay fireworks display. So the kids got talent. The ages are 4 to 16. It's £5 for solos or £10 for groups. That's 1 to 3 at the Clock Tower Plaza. So come and perform and wow the judges. And guess what? There's cash prizes to be won. So all to go for then. There's still time to enter the parade. How to enter for more information, get the Facebook page, as in Herne Bay Carnival, or you can email on hernebaycarnival22@gmail.com. That's hernebaycarnival22@gmail.com. This is Elton John and Britney Spears, Hold Me Closer. Then we have Kokomo from the Beach Boys. And then we'll have a little bit of the sports news. Or we'll have a little bit more of the sports news, whichever is which. Don't let that sound a little bit old.

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Our services include well-being activities, one-to-one support, and mental health awareness workshops. 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
1: Cabin FM Sports News, brought to you with David Lloyd Clubs Herne Bay. Luxurious spa retreat, serene pools, dynamic gym spaces and vibrant social areas for the whole family. 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
2: FIFA says nobody is selling football in response to European nations pledging to boycott the World Cup. It's after the footballing body launched plans to have a private company run its major competitions, including the World Cup. UEFA's 55 member associations say they won't participate in any tournament until the plans are withdrawn. Elsewhere, John Stones has joined Inter Milan on a two-year contract. The England centre-back was a free agent after leaving Manchester City. The 32-year-old ended his 10-year stay at City in June. Luke Littler's got his first glimpse of a giant mural celebrating his achievements, but his nan has already beaten him to it.
3: My nan was on the bus going past there yesterday. She got off to speak to the guys, and then she phoned my dad and mentioned it. So yeah, my nan seen it before all of us.
2: The world number one was in his hometown of Warrington to unveil the huge artwork painted on the side of the Golden Square shopping centre. And in tennis, Cameron Norrie's continued his return to form by reaching the quarterfinals of the Mifel Tennis Open in Mexico. The British number two defeated James Duckworth to set up a clash with another Australian, former top 20 player Bernard Tomic.
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5: Uno, dos, one, two, tres, cuatro.

That's Sam the Sham and the Pharaohs. That was a Bother Boy sort of classic way back in the 60s. And that is Woolly Bully. Okay, you've got Bassastic 6 on Sunday then. If you're looking for something to do the weekend, ballpark the festival. Memorial Park here in the Bay from 11 till 4. We've got free entry. There's free wrestling, free demos, free Paintastic. All this is free. Treasure hunt, picnic areas, Heron Model Boat Club Regatta, fair, fun fair rides, bouncy castles, community group stalls, past junior driving school, food court, glittertastic, traditional fair games and community gardens. And new for this year, we've got free characterists, a football fun factory and an inflatable assault course. All looks good then, something for everyone there. That's Baytastic 6. That's on this Sunday between 11 and 4. Also this Sunday we have the Herne Bay Cartoon Festival. That looks on the bright side. So very, very clever that. So that's on the bandstand. That's this Sunday from 12 noon. Okay, free card. There's an exhibition at Beach Creative. That's from today. There's a preview evening from 6 to 8 this evening. That's on till Thursday the 13th of August. That's in Beach House, Beach Street. That's open daily from 10 till 4. So that's a Herne Bay Cartoon Festival, which is on Sunday, midday, from the bandstand. This is ABBA. Gimme, gimme, gimme. A Man After Midnight. You're tuned to 94.6 Cabin FM, Cabin Breakfast Club with me, Martin, until 9. And Georgia Girl will be here with Feel Good Friday.

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1: Okay, let's have another look at the travel then, and all seems to be very, very good on the roads locally. All clear down the 291 towards Canterbury, just a little bit over the crossing, nothing unusual there, through Canterbury itself and onwards. All looking pretty good. The A299 is looking nice and clear. Apparently, some of the 50 mile an hour restrictions have been lifted, so it's back to full speed up there then. But apart from that, everything's looking great. Further afield, on the M2, the Medway Viaduct, there's traffic heavier than normal on the M2 Medway Viaduct. That's from the Junction 3 Chatham Rochester to Junction 2 Sundridge Hill Strood Rochester. That's down to two lanes over the bridge in the construction area. So just be aware if you're going that way. Putting about 10 minutes on your journey. Carrying on along to the A2, all looking clear. No delays at Watling Street this morning. That's very unusual, but let's not knock it. And the Dart Bridge tunnel and a crossing is all looking pretty clear. M25 Clackett Lane to Godston. There was debris in the road, so object on the road, so it's closed. It has made traffic heavier than normal, but that is clearing all the time. So if you leave now, by the time you get there, that'll be all nice and clear. Looking over on the railways, everything is clear. And everything is running to time with plenty of space available. Be more from Traffic and Travel in the next hour.
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That's a beautiful South hit from 1994 and everybody's talking. Now, a new poll says that three quarters of motorists would rather take the scenic way round than blast down a motorway. Don't blame them for that. More than half say the view matters, and the average driver is willing to have 41 minutes to see something nicer than the back of a lorry. The M25 even won the award for the dullest road, which feels extremely on brand. Well, I had a job for 10 years when I was on the M25 every single day of the week, did 2,000 miles a week up and down the country, and I did come off there quite often, mainly, to be honest with you, to try and find a route, because the M25, as we know, is always a great car park, and always great to sort of think, well, I know, if I go around there, I can go around it. So, but got to see some really nice places, so that's me, definitely me. I would definitely rather, and going up to where I come from, the Midlands, it's all motorway, but we do come off and go up the A417 up through Gloucestershire, through the Cotswolds. Makes a nice part of the journey. So if that's you, enjoy your journey. If you're going on the road today, enjoy your journey. If you're going on holiday, enjoy your holiday. Okay then, so it's nearly time to get up towards the 8 o'clock news. We have Dire Straits going up to the 8 o'clock news, but before that, a little bit of ELO and Living Thing. I'll see you after the news at 8 o'clock for the second and final hour for the Cabin Breakfast Club for this Friday morning here on 94.6 Cabin FM.

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1: FIFA insists nobody is selling football after widespread criticism of its plans to sell stakes in a company to run the World Cup. Lucy Gormanley has more.
2: Yesterday, UEFA announced their member associations would boycott the World Cup and any FIFA tournaments until the plans were withdrawn. But the world footballing body isn't backing down just yet. They say the move won't come at the cost of either the spirit or the governance of the game. It would see the creation of the FIFA Forward Enterprise, which would oversee the running of its major tournaments. FIFA president Gianni Infantino is now facing calls to resign.
1: Fire crews battling a wildfire in Suffolk say it is starting to stabilise. A number of properties had to be evacuated after a major incident was declared on Wednesday night in Dunwich Heath, close to the Sizewell C nuclear plant. The fire grew to the size of over 200 football pitches. Freddie Gulliver from the Suffolk Joint Emergency Planning Unit gave this update last night.
3: If you haven't got arrangements already for tonight, you are our priority, okay? I want to stress that. They are still looking, it's the same, about 24 to 36 hours tackling this at the moment, or firefighting.
1: British rapper and social media influencer Young Philly's been found not guilty of rape in Australia. The 30-year-old, whose real name is Andres Felipe Valencia Barrientos, pleaded not guilty to charges of rape and assault alleged to have taken place whilst on tour. He was convicted of two counts of assault. A dual UK and Azerbaijani national is facing National Security Act charges after being arrested in Cyprus. 44-year-old Reshad Sultanov is accused of conducting hostile surveillance at RAF Akrotiri and sharing information with the Islamic Revolutionary Guard Corps. A British citizen is among 10 mountaineers missing in Pakistan after an avalanche struck a mountain in the north of the country. Namal Pujar was born in Nepal but served in the British Army and Royal Marines. He was leading an expedition on the world's 12th highest peak when the avalanche struck. And after even more high temperatures, forecasters say it will come back down to average levels for the time of year. For On Radio News Hub, I'm Frankie Hairsine.
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7: Jaguar Land Rover has revealed plans to cut hundreds of jobs as part of a major transformation plan. It comes as the group continues its recovery from a major cyber attack, which caused it to halt production last year, and US tariff measures. It's understood that fewer than 300 jobs will be affected at the UK's largest car maker. Properties linked to five companies across the UK thought to be responsible for sending 170 million nuisance car finance mis-selling claims texts have been raided by Britain's data watchdog. It follows more than 12 million complaints about motor finance nuisance texts since September last year, with up to 100,000 being received by the ICO every day. And food industry giants, including Tesco and Danone, have joined charities to call on Andy Burnham to make food security a national priority. The letter, also signed by Sainsbury's, Aldi, Waitrose and Co-op and the WWF, warns that the next food shock is not a question of if, but when.
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9: Well, after a rather mild and cloudy start, Friday will be a mostly dry day with plenty of sunny spells. Winds will be generally light, it will feel pleasantly warm in the sunshine, but fresher than of late with a maximum temperature of 24 degrees Celsius. Tonight, a dry night will follow with clear spells and generally light winds for all, feeling rather cool and fresh for all, with a minimum overnight down to 11 degrees Celsius. Saturday, winds remaining generally light with plenty of sunny spells, an isolated light shower is possible, but most of us staying dry. Going to feel pleasant in the sunshine with a maximum temperature similar to today at 25 degrees Celsius. Same look for Sunday to Tuesday, mostly dry with sunny spells on Sunday, some rain or thundery showers likely on Monday and Tuesday, but remaining dry and turning just a little warmer. Sunset at 20:44 and rises tomorrow morning at 5:40 rather. Low water in the bay at 8:19, so nearly there with that, with 1.03 metres. High water, high tide at 14:32 at 5.12 metres. And a second low water at 20:55, 5 to 9 tonight at 0.63 metres.
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That's Macy Gray and I Try, bringing in the final hour for this Friday morning, indeed for this week of the Cabin Breakfast Club. Brandon will be here on Monday from 7 with edition 1 of the new week. Now, a new poll says mums and dads will fork out almost £50 per child just on ice cream over the six-week break. The average price is now £2.65, really, and kids get through about three a week, which adds up fast. Leeds tops the charts at £2.86 a time, and nearly one in five parents say they're paying at least £4 for a single cone. No wonder 85% of kids reckon that a day's of the 99% whippy. Oh, yeah, with the old flake. Oh, they've skipped buying one for themselves and told the kids. Some parents are feeling it so much they've skipped buying ones for themselves and even told their kids the fans run out to avoid the cost. What a shame. I was on the pier with Mrs. H a couple of days ago and we had a lovely ice cream with a cone in the top. Quite a lot of ice cream too. Well done. Lovely portion there. But it was running down our hands because it was a rather warm day, wasn't it? But yeah, lovely. That was fantastic. If you're out on the train, don't forget the train finishes today, the road train. It's been a great success. We're having talks to try and get that on a regular basis during the festival in the Bay. Just £2. It started 10 o'clock this morning and goes to 4 o'clock tonight. If you've been lucky enough to have a go on it, I hope you enjoyed yourself. I didn't get around to having a go and apparently it's had really, really positive reviews. So if you're going on there today, have a good ride on the train and have a look at the Bay from a different view. This is Gabrielle. And she's out of reach. 8:10, Friday morning, Cabin FM.

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1: 18 minutes past 8, let's have another look at the travel, and all is fine in the local area. Everything's running down the 291 very well. Thanet Way looks very good, both old and new Thanet Ways. Just a hold up over the crossing, nothing unusual there. Once you get over the crossing, all clear through Canterbury. One or two bits of roadworks around. Recolver Road both ways closed due to roadworks from Queen's Avenue to Hazelmere Drive. Water main work on Cavendish Road both ways between Victoria Park and the B2205 High Street. Construction on Bushy Fields Road both ways between the A291 Canterbury Road and Ridgeway Road. If you're over in Thanet, the A256 Hayne Road in Broadstairs, that's closed due to emergency repairs and gas main work from New Hayne Road, that's a Toby Carvey roundabout, to Star Lane, that's Restwood Cross Retail Park. Expect delays there. And if you're going on through Canterbury on the A28 towards Ashford, there's temporary traffic lights due to roadworks on the A28. Ashford Road both ways at the street. That's at Godmersham. Okay, so further afield, everything's looking fine. Just a bit of a hold up, bit of a slow down rather, on the Medway Bridge. There's down to two lanes in the construction area, but not putting too much on your journey, but it is a bit of a slow down. Looking over at the departure boards, everything is running to time with plenty of space available. More from Traffic and Travel in about 20
0: Cabin
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0: What a voice. Adele and Set Fire to the Rain. Now, an afternoon of popular songs from the Herne Bay Crooner is coming up on the 8th of August. Herne Bay Baptist Church, that's Saturday the 8th of August. Showtime, 2:30. Doors open at 2 o'clock. This is a free event, part of the Herne Bay Festival. There's no need to book. Just bring some your own non-alcoholic refreshments, okay? Then, so it's an afternoon of popular songs from Herne Bay Crooner Martin Farber. Very, very good. He's done several concerts for Cabin FM, and it is a good afternoon out. Herne Bay Baptist Church, then, Saturday the 8th of August, from 2:30. Doors open at 2. And don't forget, that is absolutely free of charge. So go and have a good afternoon with a good entertainer, Martin Farbrother. Okay, we're going to go up to the sports news now with Emily Sande, and she's going to sing a song entitled Sparrow.
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1: Cabin FM Sports News, brought to you with David Lloyd Clubs Herne Bay. 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
2: FIFA says nobody is selling football in response to European nations pledging to boycott the World Cup. It's after the footballing body launched plans to have a private company run its major competitions, including the World Cup. UEFA's 55 member associations say they won't participate in any tournament until the plans are withdrawn. Elsewhere, John Stones has joined Inter Milan on a two-year contract. The England centre-back was a free agent after leaving Manchester City. The 32-year-old ended his 10-year stay at City in June. Luke Littler's got his first glimpse of a giant mural celebrating his achievements, but his nan has already beaten him to it.
3: My nan was on the bus going past there yesterday. She actually got off. She got off to speak to the guys, and then she phoned my dad and mentioned it. So yeah, my nan seen it before all of us.
2: The world number one was in his hometown of Warrington to unveil the huge artwork painted on the side of the Golden Square shopping centre. And in tennis, Cameron Norrie's continued his return to form by reaching the quarterfinals of the Mifel Tennis Open in Mexico. The British number two defeated James Duckworth to set up a clash with another Australian, former top 20 player Bernard Tomic.
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They're Shack Attack and they're down on the street. Well, today is National Avocado Day, Jumper Jelly Beans Day, Shredded Wheat Day and National Mutt Day. If it's your birthday today, happy birthday. Have a great day. Happy birthday from me and all of us here at 94.6 Cabin FM. Hope you have a wonderful day and get all you wish for plus more. Star sign today is Leo and the birth sign is Ruby. Today's birthday is Jonathan Dimbleby, born in Aylesbury, Buckinghamshire in 1944. He's 82 today, British presenter of current affairs and political radio and television programmes. Pete Tong, born in Dartford, Kent, English DJ and the mix, Essential Mix and Essential Selection on BBC Radio 1. Born in 1960, 66 today. Also Fatboy Slim, he is 63 today, born in Bromley, London in 1963. Wesley Snipes, American actor in martial arts, born in Orlando, Florida in 1962. 64 today is he. And finally, J.K. Rowling, born in Yate, Gloucestershire. She's 61 today, born in 1965. Happy birthday to them, but more importantly, happy birthday to you. I hope that you have a wonderful day. It's Desmond Decker, and you can get it.

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1: Okay, let's have a final look at the travel then, and everything is looking fine around the bay. Everything is running nicely over the crossing at Sturry, yes, all good, and through to Canterbury, all nice and clear. The M2, there's a hold up on the Medway Bridge. There's two lanes in construction work there, putting about 10 minutes on your journey if you're going that way. But once you get past there, the A2 is looking good, as in the Dartford Tunnel and bridge, both okay, and the M25 section, the Kent section of the M25, all looking good too. A few local roadworks around. Reculver Road is closed both ways due to roadworks from Queen's Avenue to Hazelmere Drive. Water main work on Cavendish Road both ways between Victoria Park and the B2205 High Street. Construction on Bushy Fields Road both ways between the A291 Canterbury Road and Ridgeway Road. Hayne Road in Broadstairs, that's closed due to emergency repairs and gas main work due to on New Hayne Road. That's by the Toby Carvery roundabout, and that's to the Star Link. That's Star Lane Link, rather. That's Westwood Cross Retail Park. Expect delays there. Also, if you're going through Canterbury and on towards Ashford on the A28, Ashford Road, Godmersham, temporary traffic lights due to roadworks on the A28 both ways at the street. So that's the roads. Over on the railways, everything is looking good and all to time. Even the Ramsgate train is on time today. So that's it from Traffic and Travel. Should anything come up in Georgie's show, she will let you know as it comes in. And Georgie follows me in around about 18 minutes at 9 o'clock with Feel Good Friday.
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That's Phil Collins and Two Hearts. Now, it seems we're a sensitive bunch and are more worried about how popular we are than getting a foot on the property ladder. Almost 3 in 10 of us admit to regularly worrying about whether other people like us, compared to 15% who are worried about getting a mortgage. We're also more likely to worry about the health of our pet than being a victim of crime, aging parents, or even the health of the kids. Well, there's a shock then. I don't really. I do like to be loved. I do. And I do love people. I love everyone. And I've got some great friends. But I don't think I'd worry too much about it. You know, I'm at a sort of stage in life where, hey ho, there you go. But if that's, you know, more worried about how popular you are than getting a house. Well, I think it's a little thing about priorities, isn't it? But an aging parents and the health of the kids. Now that is taking it a bit far, isn't it? Okay then, so we've gone today. I hope that you have a great day. Whatever you do it well. Have a great weekend if you're going to involve a part of the festival. Always good things to do there. This is Billy Ocean and he's LOD, Love on Delivery, like Billy Ocean. This is a song from 1970.

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3: FIFA says nobody is selling football in response to European nations pledging to boycott the World Cup. Lucy Gorman-Lee has more.
4: The footballing body launched plans this week to have a private company run its major competitions, including the World Cup. That's been met with widespread criticism, and UEFA's 55-member associations say they won't participate in any tournaments until the plans are withdrawn. FIFA don't appear to be backing down just yet, though, saying the plans would ensure all member associations can

0: manage the commercial side of football in their own countries.
1: A British man's been arrested on suspicion of hostile surveillance at RAF Akrotiri in Cyprus. Rashad Sultanov, a 44-year-old dual UK and Azerbaijani national, was arrested on charges under the National Security Act. BP is putting up its UK North Sea business for sale after 60 years of production. Comes after Prime Minister Andy Burnham left the door open to drilling there. And at the Commonwealth Games in the netball, England stormed back from a 6-goal deficit to win 58-54 over South Africa. From Radio News Hub, I'm Frankie Hersine.
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4: Well, it looks like it's going to be a lot cooler today, topping at around 23 degrees, which I think we all need. Cloudy through the morning, then getting much brighter during the afternoon and early evening. Temperature around 23 degrees possibly, but probably hovering around 21 to 22. Your tide times for today. It's low tide at the moment, 1.03 metres. It's going to be high at 14.32 up to 5.12 metres. Low again at 20.55, that's 8.55pm, down to 0.63 metres. The good news is we have green dots along our coastline, which means the water quality is currently considered to be good, and your pollen count is moderate to high through today and all up until Tuesday. That's you up to date with your news and weather here on Cabin FM.
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4: Good morning, Herne Bay. It's time to rocket from Reculver to the Hampton Pier and beyond. This is your Feel Good Friday show with me, Georgie Girl, keeping you company all the way up until noon. And for today's show, our theme is it's a bit of a mixed bag, but I've had a staycation this week. Couldn't afford to go abroad, sadly. But I've had an absolutely lush time with my family. We've really enjoyed hanging out together, getting up to some new and exciting things, which I'm sure I'll let you know about throughout the morning. Yes. You're waiting with bated breath, I know. So the theme for today is, it's like I said, it's quite varied. It's about staying. It's about being together. It's about being at home. So give yourselves a point if you hear something that you think, ooh, that's the theme she's after. We're going to kick things off with The Clash and Should I Stay or Should I Go?

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1: It most certainly is. That was Shakespeare's Sister and Stay. Let's take a look at your traffic and travel. Now, looking at the trains, everything seems to be running on time. It doesn't say the lift's out of order, but I have a feeling it is based on an article I just read on the internet with an interview that there were still issues on Platform 1. If you know otherwise, please do get in touch. Here in Herne Bay, we've got not too bad. We've got some roadworks going on. Water main work on Cavendish Road, both ways between Victoria Park and the High Street. Further along C Street, we've got water main work on Western Avenue, both ways at C Street. So be aware, you may be a little slowed down around there. On the wider roads here in Kent, we've got speed restrictions due to Operation Brock. That's on the M20 coastbound from Junction 8 to Junction 9. The M2, the Medway Viaduct. Now, we've got traffic heavier than normal here, London bound from Junction 3 to Junction 2. So do be aware if you're headed in that direction. The Dartford Crossing is a little slow, but seems to be moving quite nicely northbound. All clear southbound at the moment. And the M25 isn't looking too bad at the moment. We all know that's going to change throughout the morning, though. Let's keep our stay-at-home, staycation vibe going for this morning. Here are Lynyrd Skynyrd.

0: entertainment news on Cabin FM, brought to you by Herne Bay Pier, home of Summer Nights on the Pier. A season of concerts from some of the country's best tribute acts.
1: A memorial busk has taken place in Dublin city centre to pay tribute to Glenn Hansard. Musicians assembled at the statue of folk singer Luke Kelly near Grafton Street to sing songs made famous by Hansard. The event was held a day after the Oscar-winning singer-songwriter was killed in a motorcycle crash on the outskirts of Dublin. George Clooney and his family say they were forced to evacuate their home in southeast France because of wildfires. In a letter addressed to the village's mayor, Clooney promised the pair are committed to supporting the village after the natural disaster. John Legend will play singer, actor and civil rights activist Harry Belafonte in the apartheid-era film The Road Home. The 47-year-old singer will star in the film alongside Thabo Rometsi, Cynthia Erivo, Guy Pearce and Johnny Flynn. And Netflix has signed a deal with AMC Global Media to secure global streaming rights for the Walking Dead franchise. The companies will have co-exclusive streaming rights to the original Walking Dead series, as well as all six spin-off series that make up the Walking Dead universe.
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3: Thank you very much, Herne Bay Pier. Let's see what else is going on around town this weekend and in the coming weeks. Well, it's the last day of the Land Train, which, as far as I can see, has proven to be a phenomenal success. I saw queues of people waiting to get on, so let's hope it comes back again. The Kavanagh Cinema is taking part in the Great British Summer Savings Scheme, where VAT is reduced on children's cinema tickets, so take advantage of that. At Macari's Bandstand, tomorrow it's After Dark, then the Michael Bublé and the Swinging Sensation performance. On Sunday, rock and roll legend Dylan Kirk comes to town, followed by Sean Pout, Kent's very own Rag and Bone Man. On the 21st of August at Revival Cafe Whitstable, they're celebrating 50 years of punk. Tomorrow it's the Wind Chimes Fun Day, free entry from 11 till 2. Still running until tomorrow, Herne Bay Little Theatre's production of Notes from a Small Island by Bill Bryson. On Sunday at the King Ethelbert Inn, they've got Paul Cantara providing the entertainment. Round the Bends Comedy Club on the 5th of August bring you Tony Law and Neil McFarlane. The Seaside Museum have lots going on, including their Edwardian Promenade exhibition. Hampton Inn tomorrow night have the Spice Chavs as Chaz and Dave. Reculver and Beltinge Memorial Hall, now they're displaying the architect's drawings for their long-planned replacement of the roof. Residents from all over and anyone who's interested are invited to go along to the hall and see the plans, ask questions and get the latest updates. You can do this during August on Mondays from 7:30 till 9 p.m. and Wednesdays 1:30 till 3 on the 5th, 12th, 19th and 26th of August. Heron Angling Society are hosting a beer festival and beach barbecue on Saturday the 8th of August. At Pier Salon, tomorrow night it's Soul Syndicate, and on Saturday the Laurel Canyon Appreciation Society from 3:30 till 5:30. And I think because it's the first Saturday of the month, they'll also be hosting the Queer Coffee Morning. At the Heron tomorrow, Andy and Maria will be performing. Saturday the 14th of August, we've got Uncle Funk's Disco Inferno at the Strode Park Theatre. The Herne Bay Festival Cartoon Festival starts from today. And yes, I'll be talking to you about everything festival based in just a mo. So do hang on, and I'll be back with an update on that. Well, with the success of the Land Train, and if you've been on it, well done. If you've been on it a few times, you must have a very persuasive children. I'm going to play a little song. It's dedicated to the Land Train and what joy it has brought to our town. Here are the OJs.

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0: time for today's What's On at the Herne Bay Festival official guide. Over 3 weeks in July and August, the programme is packed, seaside fun and more for adults, for children, for everyone.
1: Lots going on with the Cartoon Festival kicking off today and running until August the 13th. We've got Baytastic Six taking place on Sunday the 2nd of August and Carnival Day coming up on Saturday the 8th, which includes the Herne Bay Kids Got Talent competition, Kids Pavement Art competition and fireworks display. The Seaside Museum Doctor Who Trail is running until August the 16th. Lots of events going on today, including the Happy Hut, which is hut number 38. Lots of things for the little ones there. Herne Bay Library is offering story time today. This evening at Divers Arms, it's live music with Born and Bred. At the Ship Inn on Saturday, they've got Andrew Lawrence. And at Music in Mortimer Street, Barnfire will also be playing on Saturday. Lots to get your teeth stuck into there.
0: This seaside fun and more at the annual Herne Bay Festival. 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
1: Absolute Bop by Sophie Ellis-Bextor there, and Take Me Home. I was replaying the video for that one in my mind. She did some very good videos. Let's take a look at your traffic and travel. That was my keys clanging against the table. I haven't quite tucked them into my décolletage just yet. There they go, never to be retrieved again. Looking at your trains, everything seems to be running on time at the moment, which is all good and dandy. Let's take a closer look at the traffic here in the Bay. Now, we've got a road closed through Beltinger. I think it's Culver Road. Both ways from Queen's Avenue to Hazelmere Drive, which is causing a few issues if you're needing to head along in that direction towards Reculver. We've got water main work on Cavendish Road, both ways between Victoria Park and the High Street. More water main work. They keep telling me there's no, I keep getting alerts saying there's no water, stop using water. So I'm not quite sure what they're working on. On Western Avenue, both ways at C Street, heading towards Swalecliff. We've got height limits, 4 metres due to the low bridge. I don't know whether, is that a new thing? Has the bridge changed? Inquiring minds wish to know. And more water main work as you head into Tankerton, both ways on Northwood Road between Tower Parade and Bennell's Avenue. On your wider roads, we've still got traffic heavier than normal on the M2 Medway Viaduct, London bound from Junction 3 to Junction 2. Operation Brock is in operation at the moment as well. So speed restrictions with freight traffic heading for a channel crossing, having to go through the coned area on the M20 coastbound from Junction 8 to Junction 9. The Dartford Crossing getting a little busier on the northbound approach, but still moving. So let's keep our fingers crossed. And I forgot to refresh the page. Hang on a second. See what the M25 is doing. Not looking too bad, actually. It was barely worth a pause, was it? Things seem to be flowing fairly well all around the area. Let's keep our stay-at-home staycation theme going. This is Calvin Harris.

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1: Fair amount of in-chair shoulder dancing going along there with Stay With Me from Calvin Harris. Now, coming up after your news and weather, I've got my track of the week, which is the original version of a song covered by a brother and sister and made considerably more famous. But the original version is, quite frankly, a bit balmy. Then I've got your sports news coming up at around 10:30. But before that, I'm going to be playing another song celebrating my staycation this week. And the Georgia Girl family were definitely out and about. We took up the sport of pickleball, which it took more time to work out how to do the scoring than it did to actually play the games. We're still not entirely sure we've got it right. I don't like to say there's a weak member.

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1: 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At Healing with Maria, we focus on the whole person, gently releasing blockages and restoring balance to both mind and body. 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
2: FIFA insists nobody is selling football after widespread criticism of its plans to sell stakes in a company to run the World Cup. Lucy Gormanley has more.
3: Yesterday, UEFA announced their member associations would boycott the World Cup and any FIFA tournaments until the plans were withdrawn. But the world footballing body isn't backing down just yet. They say the move won't come at the cost of either the spirit or the governance of the game. It would see the creation of the FIFA Forward Enterprise, which would oversee the running of its major tournaments. FIFA president Gianni Infantino is now facing calls to resign.
2: Crews tackling a fire near a nuclear power station in Suffolk say they were making good progress last night. At least 12 fire engines were at the scene overnight. The fire had grown to the size of around 210 football pitches. Donald Trump says a deal's been reached for Hamas to disarm and Israel to withdraw its forces from Gaza, but neither Hamas or Israel have made an indication that they have agreed. And Tatler have named the Princess of Wales as Britain's best dresser for 2026. For On Radio News.

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4: The sun's making an effort to put his hat on, and it will be on as the morning goes on into the afternoon, with temperatures topping out around 21 or 22 degrees. Much fresher, feeling a lot cooler as well, with the temperatures dropping overnight. Those of us struggling to sleep may finally be able to nod off. Saturday, generally light with plenty of sunny spells. Maximum temperature maybe 24 as well, but overall much more pleasant. Your tide times, it's going to be high tide at 14:32, that's 2:32 p.m. up to 5.12 metres. Low at 20:55, that's 8:55 p.m. down to 0.63 metres. Good news, we have green ticks along the coastline, which means the water quality is currently considered to be good, and it's moderate to high pollen for the hay fever sufferers. That's you up to date here on Cabin FM.
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4: You're listening to the Feel Good Friday show with me, Georgie Girl, here on Friday, July the 31st. The time has just gone 3 minutes past 10. And for my track of the week, I'm going back to an original version of a song made much more famous later on, released in 1970 in a version recorded by the Carpenters for their second studio album, and this may give you a clue, named Close to You. A song written by Burt Bacharach and Hal David. It was first recorded in 1963 by Richard Chamberlain, the actor. I think he was in The Thornbirds. I remember him being in Dr. Kildare and falling deeply in love with him, which only grew when I saw him in The Slipper and the Rose as the Prince Charming character. I always liked him, so I'd never heard this version. It's quite unusual, but this is the first time it was released as a record. So get your ear rolls around this with Richard Chamberlain and Close to You.

0: Yeah, gluten-free and vegan for Holly and Dee, please. The kids.
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1: The Turtles and Happy Together, a song which bizarrely only reached number 12 in the UK chart when it was released. It's been covered a fair amount of times, including by artists such as Odyssey, The Captain and Tennille, Donny Osmond and Jason Donovan, of course, which is probably how I first heard it, if I'm being perfectly honest. Let's take a look at your traffic and travel. Now, your trains are looking pretty good. The 11:06, though, to Ramsgate, now expected at 11:12. The only reason being given is that the service is running late, which doesn't tell us anything at all, does it? Traffic here in Herne Bay, moving fairly well. We've got a few roadworks for water main work going on around the area, but not too bad. We do still have that road closed through Beltinge on Reculver Road, both ways from Queen's Avenue to Hazelmere Drive. If you're headed towards Canterbury, busy at Sturry, every single time I go down there, those gates go down and the train comes across. And I don't know, it doesn't matter what time of day I'm trying to cross it, there's always a train. And with that being the only route in, with Shallock still closed until the end of August, we're all just stuck here. It feels like they're trying to trap us. So I haven't been going into Canterbury as much as I normally do. Although I did go in yesterday. We had the most amazing Japanese meal with fresh sashimi. Oh, it was absolutely gorgeous. And we all devoured it. And I even managed to use my chopsticks the entire time. Lovely meal over there. So it was worth... Well, I was waiting in the traffic and then I got bored. So I tasked the passengers to come up with an alternate route, which was a bit around the houses, but it did get me to the right bit without having to sit not moving. I'm one of those people who, if I'm not moving, I'm getting frustrated. I'd rather go massively out of my way. Let's get back to your tracker in travel. I do apologise. Slight segue there. We've got Operation Brock running, so be aware of that. And the Medway Viaduct. Traffic is heavier than normal on the M2 London bound from Junction 3 to Junction 2. So do be aware of that. That's the Rochester area, which I also visited for the first time ever. Lovely. Very, very nice area. I will go back again. Getting a little busier on the Dartford Crossing northbound now, but still sort of moving. That may well change as the morning wears on. And a little busy on the M3 if you're headed around near sort of from Epsom towards the M3 junction. Otherwise, not looking too bad at all. Let's keep our staycation home theme going with some fine young cannibals.

0: Cavan FM Sports News, brought to you with David Lloyd Clubs Herne Bay. Luxurious spa retreat, serene pools, dynamic gym spaces and vibrant social areas for the whole family. Elevate your everyday.
1: FIFA says nobody is selling football in response to European nations pledging to boycott the World Cup. It's after the footballing body launched plans to have a private company run its major competitions, including the World Cup. UEFA's 55 member associations say they won't participate in any tournament until the plans are withdrawn. Elsewhere, John Stones has joined Inter Milan on a two-year contract. The England centre-back was a free agent after leaving Manchester City. The 32-year-old ended his 10-year stay at City in June. Luke Littler's got his first glimpse of a giant mural celebrating his achievements, but his nan has already beaten him to it.
2: My nan was on the bus going past there yesterday. She got off to speak to the guys, and then she phoned my dad and mentioned it. So yeah, my nan seen it before all of us.
1: The world number one was in his hometown of Warrington to unveil the huge artwork painted on the side of the Golden Square shopping centre. And in tennis, Cameron Norrie's continued his return to form by reaching the quarterfinals of the MIFEL Tennis Open in Mexico. The British number two defeated James Duckworth to set up a clash with another Australian, former top 20 player Bernard Tomic.
0: Cavan FM Sports News, brought to you with David Lloyd Clubs Herne Bay. 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

keep the sports news going, kicking off with Herne Bay FC. Now, the men's team are playing tomorrow at home versus Harold Hill, which I'm assured is a football team and not just one guy. On Saturday the 8th, they're at home against Broadfields United. And on Saturday the 15th of August, they're also at home versus Harrow Borough. The women's team will be playing at home this Sunday versus Chelmsford. And Herne Bay Cricket Club have some games coming up. This Saturday, they're against Willsborough at home. On Saturday the 8th, they're away against Betis Hanger Colliery Welfare. And back at home on Saturday the 15th against Ash. Well, the Premier League not kicking off until the 21st of August, but there's plenty more sport going on. Let's see how much I mess up the pronunciations for the tennis, where we have the Abierto Mexicano Los Cabos, the Mubadala City DC Open, the Premier Padel South Africa, and the National Bank Open. In snooker, Shanghai Masters snooker is going on. In golf, we've got the Women's British Open and the Rocket Classic. In cricket, it's a one-day international, Namibia versus the Netherlands. Lots of matches going on for the 100. And test match with West Indies versus Pakistan. There's a little more football with the Women's Africa Cup of Nations taking place, which I may well end up having to work on that, so better start learning people's names. And the cycling, more pronunciation issues, give me a minute. We've got the UCI Tour of Denmark, UCI Tadej Pogačar Criterium, the UCI Classica Ciclista San Sebastian, the Tour de France continues with the women's, and the Mountain Bike World Series is happening in Switzerland. Well, the Commonwealth Games is... I don't know what the Commonwealth Games is, but the Commonwealth Games are still on in Glasgow. There's even some winter sport going on, which seems utterly impossible, with the Ski Jumping Summer Grand Prix. And if you like the fillies, then Glorious Goodwood is underway. Now, I wanted to talk about the whole FIFA thing because it's annoyed me, quite frankly. Whatever they're saying, ooh, we're not selling it. Yes, you are. Yes, you are. We've always known it was a pretty corrupt institution, and I think the recent World Cup really shone a spotlight on the closeness between the president and the US president. Interestingly enough, the company, whatever it's called, FIFA Enterprises, something or other, doodad, mafflingingly bob, is run by Jared Kushner? Joshua Kushner, who is the brother of Jared Kushner, who is the son-in-law of Donald Trump. Make the connections you want there, but quite frankly, I'm rather proud of UEFA for standing up and saying, "Oi, Gianni, you're having a laugh, mate." There's my soapbox. I shall climb down from it and move on. If you are playing a sport this weekend in which you are wearing a Herne Bay on your shirt, I like to try and choose a song that's kind of in keeping with my stay-at-home theme today for you to run out onto the pitch or court or green or rink or whatever it is you're playing on to this music. And it is a disco classic. Here are the Bee Gees.

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1: August at the South Quayshed on Friday the 7th. It's their August quiz night. And on Friday the 28th, they're hosting at the charity Mamma Mia night in aid of the K&C Hospital League of Friends. 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And on Thursday the 24th, a talk, The History of Witchcraft and Women. 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And on Halloween, it's the Zombie Ball. 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And we're really looking ahead now until December. On the 11th, it's the Comedy Club. 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
1: Sabrina Carpenter and the Easy Breezy Espresso there. Lots more to come on this morning's Feel Good Friday show. I do have a quick local event happening this afternoon to tell you about at the Sarah Bolt Gallery at the Old Church on Mortimer Street. There's a community creative writing workshop running from 4 p.m. till 6:30, run by the East Kent Ensemble. It's called Kiss Me Quick Seaside Memories, and it's inviting people to come along and write creative writing about memories of seaside holidays, perhaps a stormy walk or the smell of chips on the pier. No experience is required, so why not get yourself along there? The cost is £10 per person, payable on the day. Well, I'll be back with your roundup of what's on at the Cavernous Cinema, then your weekend TV guide, which I can't bring to you without the wonderful help of Amy, who is an absolute treasure. We're going to close out this second hour of our staycation, stay-at-home theme for today with a song by Terence Trent D'Arby, who actually legally changed his name all the way back in 2001 to Sananda Maitreya. Apparently, this was following some sort of spiritual awakening that he had and a series of dreams. What would your name be if you based it on some of your dreams? I'd love to know. Here he is with If You Let Me Stay.

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2: FIFA insists nobody is selling football after widespread criticism of its plans to sell stakes in a company to run the World Cup. Lucy Gormanley has more.
3: Yesterday, UEFA announced their member associations would boycott the World Cup and any FIFA tournaments until the plans were withdrawn. But the world footballing body isn't backing down just yet. They say the move won't come at the cost of either the spirit or the governance of the game. FIFA president Gianni Infantino is now facing calls to resign.
2: A British man has been arrested on suspicion of hostile surveillance at RAF Akrotiri in Cyprus. Rashad Sultanov, a 44-year-old dual UK and Azerbaijani national, was arrested on charges under the National Security Act. A British citizen is among 10 mountaineers missing in Pakistan after an avalanche struck the north of the country. Former Royal Marine Nirmal Purja was leading an expedition on the world's 12th highest peak when the avalanche struck. And at the Commonwealth Games in the netball, England stormed back from a 6-goal deficit to win 58-54 over South Africa. From Radio News Hub, I'm Frankie Hairsine.
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1: We're looking at a very pleasant afternoon ahead. Temperatures dropping down to maybe around 23, much more manageable, I'd say. A dry night and cooler as well. Saturday is looking light with plenty of sunshine. Maximum temperature maybe 24 and mostly dry with sunny spells on Sunday as well. Your tide times for today. It's going to be high tide at 14.32, that's 2.32pm, up to 5.12 metres, low at 20.55, 8.55pm, down to 0.63 metres. Good news is we have green ticks along our coastline, which means the water quality is currently considered to be good. Not so great if you're a hay fever sufferer, as we have a moderate to high pollen count continuing all the way through until Tuesday. 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

Let's take a look at what is on at the Cavernous Cinema this week and in the coming week. Well, the live-action version of Moana is still showing every day at 10:30. Minions and Monsters also still showing. I think that's pretty much every day next week at 10:40. Toy Story 5 also showing. Where Kavanagh are taking care of the little ones this summer. The big new release is Spider-Man Brand New Day. Now, I'm off to see the 1:30 showing, so if you're there, holler it out to you. Fighting crime full-time as Spider-Man in a world that doesn't remember him. And the pressure of seeing his old friends move on without him sparks a change in Peter Parker he may not have the power to control. Cannot wait. I'm very excited. The Odyssey also showing. I still really, really mean to go and see it. Everybody who's seen it tells me it's absolutely amazing. I just have to find 3 hours. Turner, Wednesday the 5th of August, your Wednesday Film Club film at 11 is about a talented piano tuner who discovers he's also as good as to cracking safes. There you go. I think I said Turner, I meant tuner. That makes a lot more sense, doesn't it? From next Friday, we've got Paw Patrol the Dino movie, where the Paw Patrol land on a mysterious dinosaur island. I'm sure there are some little ones getting very, very excited about the prospect of that one. Well, with Spider-Man swinging back onto our screens, I think it's time we heard the theme, don't you? Here's Michael Bublé.

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1: It most certainly is. You're listening to the Feel Good Friday show with me, Georgie L, here on Friday, July the 31st. Yes, August starts tomorrow. It's going awfully fast and it feels like the nights are already drawing in. Let's take a quick look at your traffic and travel. On the trains, everything seems to be running pretty much on time, so nothing to worry about there. Getting a little busy on C Street towards the railway bridge crossing over to Green Hill. Other than that, roadworks we talked about earlier, things seem to be looking okay. On the motorways, now, M25 anti-clockwise at the Dartford Tunnels has got really, really busy, as we knew would happen. Extra travel time of 25 minutes. We've got slow traffic on Wincheap in Canterbury with an extra travel time of 10 minutes. And Island Road, Sturry. I can't even begin to talk about it. It just frustrates me massively. Looking at an extra travel time of 10 minutes there. We've got Operation Brock underway and the Medway Viaduct. Still traffic heavier than normal on the M2. Bound for London, Junction 3 to Junction 2 around Rochester. On the wider roads, mostly the M25. Busy on the sort of western side now, but only a few little patches of red lines. Otherwise, it's all green and orange, which means it's moving, but you're not necessarily going to be getting anywhere at double speed. Let's keep our theme for today going, which is I've been having a staycation this week with my lovely family, and we've thoroughly enjoyed each other's company. Our competitive natures have been unleashed. I talked about pickleball earlier, which, is pretty brutal. I like it because I don't have to run around too much, but I'm definitely the weakest member of the tribe. We've also taken up darts in the back garden, which I'm not actually really bad at. I've won a couple. My eldest, who is a very laid-back, gentle person, unleashes a kind of fury with the darts. I'm surprised there aren't holes in the side of my house just poking through into the kitchen. He really throws a dart. He's not the greatest, but yesterday he had an absolute banger because he was the MVP of pickleball and won the darts match. So, you know, the times are changing. I'm not sure how late he's staying up and playing by torchlight, but I think it's best not to ask that question. So, being together is going to be celebrated with Jack Johnson in just a mo. But first, here are Eternal and Stay.

0: Entertainment news on Cabin FM, brought to you by Herne Bay Pier, home of Summer Nights on the Pier. A season of concerts from some of the country's best tribute acts.
1: A memorial busque has taken place in Dublin city centre to pay tribute to Glenn Hansard. Musicians assembled at the statue of folk singer Luke Kelly near Grafton Street to sing songs made famous by Hansard. The event was held a day after the Oscar-winning singer-songwriter was killed in a motorcycle crash on the outskirts of Dublin. George Clooney and his family say they were forced to evacuate their home in southeast France because of wildfires. In a letter addressed to the village's mayor, Clooney promised the pair are committed to supporting the village after the natural disaster. John Legend will play singer, actor and civil rights activist Harry Belafonte in the apartheid-era film The Road Home. The 47-year-old singer will star in the film alongside Thabo Rometsi, Cynthia Erivo, Guy Pearce and Johnny Flynn. And Netflix has signed a deal with AMC Global Media to secure global streaming rights for the Walking Dead franchise. The companies will have co-exclusive streaming rights to the original Walking Dead series, as well as all six spin-off series that make up the Walking Dead universe.
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3: Thank you very much to Herne Bay Pier. Time to take a look at what is on TV this weekend. Remember, this is just what's on. It's not what I'm recommending that you watch. I'm feeling sad about Glenn Hansard passing away. He was a commitment and will always be a commitment to me. So any loss from that franchise, it breaks my heart a little bit. Let's kick things off, though, on Saturday night, BBC One. We've got the Hit List Celebrity Special, Alan Carr's Picture Slam, Michael McIntyre's Big Show, Pointless Celebrities, How Are You? It's Alan Partridge, and Calvin Harris Live from Scotland. On BBC Two, we've got the film Superman. That's the 1978 Christopher Reeve version. My absolute favourite. His smile. As a little girl, I just thought he was the handsomest person on the planet. I did watch the most recent one recently, and I really enjoyed it. Liked the guy who played Superman. Thought he delivered very, very nicely. So hopefully they'll do another one with him. That's followed by Bolero at the Proms, then Barbara Streisand becoming an icon, and the film A Star Is Born. That's the 1976 Barbara Streisand version. Over on ITV, you've got an afternoon film, Nanny McPhee and the Big Bang, Deal or No Deal Celebrity Special, then the film Casino Royale, which has got one of my, well, I think it's my favourite of the more modern Bond theme tunes, and then The Staircase. While on Channel 4, it's the film The Lost City, Hitler's Games, Berlin 1936 in colour. Just saying, we could have learned something from that. Dictator, the Hitler interviews, and then the film American Gangster. On Sunday, BBC One brings us Celebrity Escape to the Country, Country File, Antiques Roadshow. This is all feeling very school night. They're not even at school, so that's quite a depressing Sunday night, isn't it? The Rapture, and then the film The Impossible. On BBC Two, it's Cricket the 100. Live at the Apollo, which is recently, they've said they're not going to make any more of those, along with Celebrity Mastermind and Blankety Blank, which, personally speaking, one less Walsh show on TV is fine by me. That's followed by the film Shakespeare in Love, which I was obsessed with. Had a bit of a Joseph Fiennes situation going on. On ITV, it's Force of Nature, Van der Valk, and then the film Jack Reacher Never Go Back. I think that's a Tom Cruise Jack Reacher one. He's not really Jack Reacher for me. Very different physical type, but hey, we're all entitled to our own opinions, aren't we? On Channel 4, there's Gogglebox in the afternoon, which is a bit weird. Then Richard E. Grant's Very Modern Odyssey, The Piano, and the film Erin Brockovich. Well, Babs taking over the airways on BBC Two, of course. I'm going to play some Barbara Streisand. The theme for today's show is stay at home and staycation. So something from Jess Glynn on theme in just a mo. But first, here is Miss Streisand.

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1: Thank you very much to you, Martin. That was Above the Clouds by ELO. And I was just, Art has joined me in the studio this morning. Now he's been out to the shops. And I was just saying, oh, that didn't really build to anything, did it? And then he went off on an absolute nerdified diatribe about the fact,
2: well, ELO albums, actually, you know, they use the familiar riffs and, you know, to build a story. So that was on the first half, on the side A of this.
1: Go on, Arthur.
3: I was being deeply pretentious about it, but I was also accurate, and that's what matters.
1: Doesn't make it okay, all right? So, let's take a last look at your traffic and travel. Look, I've turned his mic down now, otherwise he'd be going off about it for another hour. Your 11:46 to London St Pancras should have gone by now. Your 11:46 to Ramsgate expected at 11:52. Otherwise, that's all looking well. Busy here now around C Street and the Old Thanet Way. If you're going in past Lidl, things have got very busy for some reason all around that area. So building up a little bit. So allow yourself a little bit of extra time. The M25 anti-clockwise at the Dartford Tunnels. Extra travel time of 40 minutes now, which is just utterly yucky. Operation Brock still underway. And I'm just trying to see if, yeah, the Medway Viaduct still got traffic heavier than normal on the M2 London bound from Junction 3 to Junction 2. On the wider roads, the M25 is getting busier, as to be expected at this time on a Friday. We're still staying together for our staycation with our next song. This is a little bit of Rick Astley.

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1: Well, that's just about it for the Feel Good Friday show today. Thank you so much for keeping me company all morning. Loads of great music and great shows to come. We're going to finish everything off with a song which is on theme with our staying together and staycation, with a little number by Phil Oakey and Giorgio Moroder, written for the 1984 film Electric Dreams, which I've never heard of in my life. In it, a young man buys a computer that accidentally becomes sentient and begins to turn its affections towards the man's attractive female neighbour. No, I'd never heard of it either. It has Lenny Van Dolan in it, and Virginia Madsen is the love interest, who was in the horror film about bees, Candyman. That's it. I knew I had it in my brain somewhere. It also has Maxwell Caulfield, who was in Grease 2. I mean, I think he was in the Colbys or something as well, but he's a Grease 2 guy for me. Whatever you're up to this weekend, I hope you have a fabulous time. Lots going on in the Bay. I might not be back next week. Art may be sitting in for me. So for now, that's Georgie Girl out.

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2: Southport killer Axel Rudakabana has been charged with three assaults on prison staff at Belmarsh in 2025. That's according to the Metropolitan Police. He'll appear before Westminster Magistrates Court via video link on Friday the 11th of September. FIFA insists nobody is selling football after widespread criticism of its plans to sell stakes in a company to run the World Cup. Lucy Gormanley has more.
3: Yesterday, UEFA announced their member associations would boycott the World Cup and any FIFA tournaments until the plans were withdrawn. But the world footballing body isn't backing down just yet. They say the move won't come at the cost of either the spirit or the governance of the game. It would see the creation of the FIFA Forward Enterprise, which would oversee the running of its major tournaments. FIFA President Gianni Infantino is now facing calls to resign.
2: Since then, FIFA President Gianni Infantino's senior advisor has resigned over the plans to sell a stake in a World Cup company to private investors. Fire crews battling a large wildfire near Britain's biggest nuclear power station says the blaze has stabilised overnight, but they are warning that the risk of fresh outbreaks remain high. Resident Connor Dowsett shared his experience.
4: We noticed the moon first. It was very orange. We were like, sorry about that. The moon isn't supposed to be that colour. As we were getting closer, yeah, we could see the glow of the fire.
2: The National Trust says the wildfire has left the landscape unrecognisable. Firefighters are now tackling a blaze on grassland in Colchester. Essex Fire Service says around 30 crews were tackling a blaze on Middlewick Ranges Nature Reserve south of the city. They're urging people to avoid the area. And after even more high temperatures, forecasters say it's going to come back down to average levels for the time of the year. The Met Office says it'll even be a bit chilly in some places in the north. That's the latest from Radio News Herb. I'm Tanita Sims.
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2: Sunny spells for most of us, but showers across northern areas and a risk of thunderstorms in Scotland. Highs of 26 degrees Celsius.
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4: A warm welcome along to another edition of Steve's 90s Hour, coming to you from the beach once more. Very big thanks there to Georgie Girl for another great feel-good Friday morning show. Well, we got some of the cream of the crop from the 1990s, and kicking us off is a great track from Suede here on 94.6 Cabin FM.

0: from 1999. 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Well, we've got a short break, but coming up in moments' time, we're going back in time with a great track from Sting here on 94.6 Cabin FM.
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0: 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If you just tuned or streamed our way, I'm Steve Ralph. 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

0: That's Dina Carroll there, Ain't No Man. And before that, we went back to 1995 with Coolio featuring LV and Gangster's Paradise here on Steve's 90s Hour. Coming to you from the beach once more. Yes, I've got the sea in front of me here. And if you hear any seagulls, well, that's the reason why. Yeah. Do hope you're enjoying the show today. I'd like to say hello to regular listeners Nan Barb and Keith Ambrose listening over at Sheerness on the Isle of Sheppey. Massive fans of Gabin FM and our Decade Hours. Hope you're enjoying the show.
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0: Peter Andre and Flavour. And before that, Maloko and Sing It Back here on 94.6 Cabin FM. I'd like to say hello this afternoon to regular listeners. That's Derek and KO Green listening in North Hants. Do hope you're enjoying the show.
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0: back from 1993, Lenny Kravitz, Are You Gonna Go My Way? And we preceded that with the words from Boyzone. Yeah. Oh, I do hope you're enjoying the show today. Coming to you, as I said, from the beach, and it's amazing what we can do with technology these days. Hope it's sounding good and you're enjoying the show. Don't forget that email address, studio@cabin.fm. We've got a short break, but we've got more great sounds from the 1990s here on Steve's 90s Hour, here on 94.6 Cabin FM.
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0: That's Deacon Blue back from 1991. I'll Never Fall in Love Again. I'd like to say hello to regular listeners to the show. That's the King and Queen of Tyres. That's Tracy and Clive Wills. Hope your day's going well and enjoying listening to Cabin FM.
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3: Pressure is mounting on FIFA president Gianni Infantino after a senior advisor resigned over plans to sell a stake in a World Cup company to private investors. Infantino's plans have been rejected by the European and Asian confederations. European nations have said they will not play in FIFA competitions until the project is scrapped. Next, a holidaymaker who was evacuated from his grandparents' lodge says the wildfire in Suffolk was like something out of an apocalypse film.
4: It was brown smoke. Nice to meet you. You could smell. The smell was just powerful. It was like, wow, the closer we got to it.
3: That was Connor Dowsett, who was told to leave Cliff House Holiday Park in Dunwich. Fire crews battling the large fire says the blaze has stabilised overnight. And Britain's Got Talent finalist Rafferty Coop has joined the cast of London Magic show Now You See Me Live. The 17-year-old mixes magic and music in his act. That's the latest from Radio News Hub. I'm Tanita Sims.
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3: Sunny spells for most of us, but showers across northern areas and a risk of thunderstorms in Scotland. Highs of 26 degrees Celsius.
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2: It's Friday the 31st of July 2026. Today is the 212th day of the year, which means there are only 153 days left. It's National Avocado Day, Lifeguard Appreciation Day and Shredded Wheat Day. Shall we get on with the show?

And welcome back to the Friday afternoon show on 94.6 Cabin FM with me, Vic McBride. I'm going to be with you for the next 3 hours, bringing you some great music and getting you ready for your weekend. Thanks to Steve Rao for another great 90s hour. And you can catch Steve again at 6 o'clock tonight for his Pop in Justice show. Kicking things off for us at the top of the hour, Madness and Night Boat to Cairo. Released in 1983 on the Work, Rest and Play EP, it got to number 6 in the UK charts. Check out the video that goes with the song. You'll find it on YouTube. It's probably the cheapest video ever made, but you know what? It looks like they had a lot of fun making it. Music coming up this hour from Peter Frampton, UB40, Dermot Kennedy and Fergal Sharkey. Coming up next, though, Curtis Mayfield, and that's followed by Adam Ant.

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Peter Frampton and Baby, I Love Your Way. A song covered by the group Will to Power in 1988. And then Big Mountain released their version of it in 1994. Ka-ching for Frampton. He must be absolutely coining it in. Right, let's have a look and see what's happening with the live music this weekend. Obviously, the Herne Bay Festival is in full swing at the moment. But at the Divers Arms tonight, you've got Born and Bred. They will be on from 9 p.m. Then tomorrow night, again from 9, Jed will be live. And to finish the weekend off, Pepper and Rice will be live from 4 p.m. On Sunday afternoon for you. UB40 are up next with Champion, and that's featuring Daps on the Map and Gilly G, or it could be Gilly G, I don't know. And that's followed by the sports news for this hour.

0: Cabot FM Sports News, brought to you with David Lloyd Clubs Herne Bay. Luxurious spa retreat, serene pools, dynamic gym spaces and vibrant social areas for the whole family. Elevate your everyday.
1: FIFA says nobody is selling football in response to European nations pledging to boycott the World Cup. It's after the footballing body launched plans to have a private company run its major competitions, including the World Cup. UEFA's 55 member associations say they won't participate in any tournament until the plans are withdrawn. Elsewhere, John Stones has joined Inter Milan on a two-year contract. The England centre-back was a free agent after leaving Manchester City. The 32-year-old ended his 10-year stay at City in June. Luke Littler's got his first glimpse of a giant mural celebrating his achievements, but his nan has already beaten him to it.
2: My nan was on the bus going past there yesterday. She got off to speak to the guys. And then she phoned my dad and mentioned it, so yeah, my nan seen it before all of us.
1: The world number one was in his hometown of Warrington to unveil the huge artwork painted on the side of the Golden Square shopping centre. And in tennis, Cameron Norrie's continued his return to form by reaching the quarterfinals of the MIFEL Tennis Open in Mexico. The British number two defeated James Duckworth to set up a clash with another Australian, former top 20 player Bernard Tomic.
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Soul to Soul and Back to Life there. A song that always reminds me of my last carefree summer as a teenager with no responsibilities before I joined the Met Police Cadets in 1990. 36 years ago, blimey. Kiss is next and Sure Knows Something.

Fergal Sharkey and A Good Heart, a number one hit for him in 1985. Do you know what though? It still sounds as good now as it did way back then. Betty Everett is next with the Shoop Shoop song. You'll recognise this, as Cher did a cover of it for her film Mermaids.

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1: As usual, the first hour has whizzed past, but still time for a couple more songs before we go into the next hour and the news. I'll just see you after 2 o'clock. Don't go anywhere.

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2: Funeral director Robert Bush has been jailed for 20 years at Hull Crown Court for 67 offences, including 30 counts of preventing a lawful burial. He's also been disqualified as a director for 14 years. Mr Justice Hilliard delivered the sentence.
3: Families had been presented with ashes which could not have been those of their deceased relatives who were still on the premises. Making that discovery has been traumatic in the extreme for all of them. And hearing of the conditions in which their relatives were kept and for how long has been similarly traumatic.
2: The Prime Minister, Andy Burnham, says FIFA boss Gianni Infantino is the wrong man to lead the organisation. That's in the wake of the controversial plan to seek private investment in a company to run the World Cup. And Betfred says it plans to shut 132 shops and cut more than 600 jobs from September. The gambling firm blamed higher taxes and economic uncertainty. That's the latest from Radio News Hub. I'm Tanita Sims.
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2: Sunny spells for most of us, but showers across northern areas and a risk of thunderstorms in Scotland. Highs of 26 degrees Celsius.

Welcome back. You're listening to the Friday afternoon show on Cabin FM with me, Vic McBride. Primal Scream and Rocks, number 7 hit for them back in 1994. Coming up, I've got Feeder and Buck Rogers, and then we've got a little bit of soft rock for a Friday afternoon, courtesy of Survivor and Burning Heart.

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Frankie Goes to Hollywood and Two Tribes. I was watching a documentary the other day and it featured the band and how upon the release of their songs such as Two Tribes and Relax, there was so much controversy. Obviously, we all know that Relax was banned by the BBC for many, many years, much to the advantage of the group themselves. However, compared to today's standards on most things, all those songs seem a little bit tame now. I don't know if it's just me or I think we're just a bit more used to controversy and all that these days. I don't know. Anyway, I digress. Right, over to the Four Fathoms tonight. Kate Cole are there from 9 p.m. and tomorrow night it's the Ben Milbury Experience. They will be live from 9 p.m. Coming up, I've got Betty Boo. She is doing the do. And then it's the entertainment news for the hour.

0: Entertainment news on Cabin FM, brought to you by Herne Bay Pier, home of Summer Nights on the Pier. A season of concerts from some of the country's best tribute acts.
1: A memorial busk has taken place in Dublin city centre to pay tribute to Glenn Hansard. Musicians assembled at the statue of folk singer Luke Kelly near Grafton Street to sing songs made famous by Hansard. The event was held a day after the Oscar-winning singer-songwriter was killed in a motorcycle crash on the outskirts of Dublin. George Clooney and his family say they were forced to evacuate their home in southeast France because of wildfires. In a letter addressed to the village's mayor, Clooney promised the pair are committed to supporting the village after the natural disaster. John Legend will play singer, actor and civil rights activist Harry Belafonte in the apartheid-era film The Road Home. The 47-year-old singer will star in the film alongside Thabo Rometsi, Cynthia Erivo, Guy Pearce and Johnny Flynn. And Netflix has signed a deal with AMC Global Media to secure global streaming rights for the Walking Dead franchise. The companies will have co-exclusive streaming rights to the original Walking Dead series, as well as all six spin-off series that make up the Walking Dead universe.
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0: Kings Hall, Herne Bay and South Quay Shed, Whitstable Harbour. 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
1: So Scoops is still open at the Kings Hall until the end of August, selling delicious ice creams and coffees and everything else you could possibly want there. 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
1: Hue and Cry there, Labour of Love. Oh, I love that song so much. Right, have you been on the land train yet? If not, why not? This has proved very popular and has arrived just at the right time at the start of the summer holidays, I believe. It's been absolutely rammo on it. This afternoon is the last time for you to get it. And if you take your ticket along to the Seaside Museum, you will also get free entry there. What's not to love? That's like a bog off, isn't it? Buy one, get one free. Anyway, I do hope the land train comes back. I think there's probably loads of people that haven't managed to make the use of it, and it has proved very, very popular. Republica and Ready to Go is up next. Saffron, the lead singer, made a guest appearance at Dreamland last Friday for the Alex James Britpop classical gig that we went to. Do you know what? It was an amazing night and lots of 90s songs that brought back some really good memories. So hopefully this song will do that for you.

Aztec Camera and Somewhere in My Heart. What a lovely song that is. Right, the original Hampton Bay Park. What a weekend they've got lined up for you. Tonight, Fat Gandalf, they are playing. Tomorrow, Pizzazz, the Kent Function Band, are playing live. And then on Monday, Ozzy and the Uglies are back. All shows start at 8:45 p.m. Subject to change to any last minute hitches, so check out their Facebook page. And while we're talking of their Facebook page, check out everything else that's going on there right up to the end of the year. There's lots and lots and lots. Pump Up the Jam by Technotronic is next for you.

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1: And we are pretty much out of time for the second hour. I just don't know where the time goes on a Friday. I say it every week. I don't know why I have such a great time doing this show. What have I got coming up for you? Loads more songs coming up next in the next hour. So stick around. A couple more songs to finish off this hour, though, including this one by Funboy 3.

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1: Funeral director Robert Bush has been jailed for 20 years at Hull Crown Court for 67 offences, including 30 counts of preventing a lawful burial. He's also been disqualified as a director for 14 years. Ron Marsh's mother's body was left in Robert Bush's funeral parlour for 6 months.
2: I never thought any more about it until December when my daughter was questioning what we were going to do with the ashes. I said, well, I haven't got them at the moment. So I thought I'd give him a ring. Well, the phone never got answered. The emails never got returned. And then it was Christmas.
1: Andy Burnham has backed the regulation of funeral homes. The Prime Minister's offered his sympathies to the families of the victims of disgraced funeral director Robert Bush. And after even more high temperatures, forecasters say it's going to come back down to average levels for this time of the year. The Met Office says it will even be a bit chilly in some places in the north after the temperatures reached as high as 35 degrees Celsius this week. That's the latest from Radio News Hub. I'm Tanita Sims.
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1: Showers in the north easing and becoming confined to western areas. Mostly dry with clear spells elsewhere with some showers in East Anglia. Lows of 10 degrees Celsius.
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And welcome back to the Friday afternoon show with me, Vic McBride. 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It is great to have you. And if you are just tuning in, a big warm welcome to you. And if it's your first time tuning in, an even bigger warm welcome to you. If you're on holiday down here in Herne Bay, lucky, lucky you. That's all I can say. Faith No More, an epic, kicked off this hour for us. And do you know what? It is a great song by Freda Payne. And that's followed by Erasure.

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Arjun and Hold Your Head Up. Right, at the Chessville Barn tonight, Paul Cantara is performing his Legends show from 8 p.m. If you haven't caught this already around town, it's well worth it. He is very, very funny. And there is a lot of audience participation is expected. But you know what? It's all in a good way and it's all good fun. Nobody gets offended. What have I got next? Coming up for you, Sybil, When I'm Good and Ready.

0: Cabot FM Sports News, brought to you with David Lloyd Clubs Herne Bay. Luxurious spa retreat, serene pools, dynamic gym spaces and vibrant social areas for the whole family. 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
1: Pressure is mounting on FIFA president Gianni Infantino after his senior advisor resigned over plans to sell a stake in a World Cup company to private investors. The plan has already been rejected by the European and Asian confederations and the one representing nations from North and Central America, as well as the Caribbean. The new Scottish Premiership season gets underway later as Derek McInnes takes charge of Rangers for the first time away at Dundee United. McInnes almost led Hearts to the title last season, and he says getting the first 3 points on the board early is vital.
2: Got to feel excited about a new season starting. This is a real opportunity for us to start as we mean to go on. You know, obviously it's been well documented that Rangers haven't started the first game of the season well.
1: One of the football line and tributes are being paid to former Italy and AC Milan defender Franco Baresi, who's died at the age of 66. And in tennis, Katie Bolter, Harriet Dartz, Mika Stolz-Savlovic and Jodie Burridge have been named in Great Britain's squad for the Billie Jean King Cup in China.
0: 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Elevate your everyday.

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1: Taylor Swift there, a young lady who has just got married, so expect some new songs all about that real soon. Oh, am I being a cynic? I don't know. She's good, though. She's a very good businesswoman as well. Can't knock her for that. Right, if you like a bit of karaoke, then get yourselves down to Harry's Bar in Mortimer Street tomorrow night. It all starts at 8 p.m, so limber up those vocal cords and belt out a banger. The Monkees are up next with Last Train to Clarksville.

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0: Thunderclap Newman there, Something in the Air. Right, tomorrow night at the Ship Inn, Andrew Lawrence is live from 8:30 p.m. with songs from the 60s through to modern day. What's not to love about that? And then tomorrow afternoon at the Heron, Andy and Maria are performing from 3 p.m. And here's a little message from Imogen about Broadway Vets.
1: Hi, I'm Imogen and I'm at Broadway Vets Open Day, and I just want to say thank you to all my friends at St George's School.

Happy Mondays and Kinky Afro there. Right, continuing with events from the Herne Bay Festival. This is one that's caught my eye. Firkins at Full Moon in July. This is at Goody's Ale Blingate Brewery in Braggs Lane. So you'll have live music with the Ragged Bandits. They are a Kent-based folk, blues and rock band playing a wide variety of exciting instruments. There's going to be five ales on tap, stone-baked pizza. There's a brewery shop, takeaway beer, t-shirts, gift ideas and local produce. Everyone is welcome. It's a free event. Yes, you heard me, a free event. Opens at 4, music starts at 7, and as I say, five ales on tap. Yes, you had me at that, really. Strawberry Switchblade, since yesterday, is next.

0: Well, that's pretty much it from me today. The Cloakster, David Cloak, is in next with Drive here on Cabin. And we've got some great shows coming up for the rest of evening too. So stick around and keep Cabin tuned in on your radios or your smart speakers, obviously, because we're all very modern these days. I'm going to finish off the show with Beats International, followed by Ian Jury and the Blockheads. See you all next Friday at 1 o'clock. Have a great weekend. Enjoy the Herne Bay Festival, whatever it is you're going to do. And I'll see you right back here next week. Take care, my friends.
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2: Chancellor John Healey will deliver his first budget on Wednesday, the 28th of October. He said it will move money and power out of Westminster and into every postcode around Britain. Healey was seen as a surprise choice as Andy Burnham's chief finance minister. Funeral director Robert Bush has been jailed for 20 years for fraud, theft and preventing lawful burials. The 48-year-old was found guilty at Hull Crown Court and has been disqualified as a director for 14 years. Ron Marsh's mother's body was left in the funeral parlour for 6 months.
3: I never thought any more about it until December when my daughter was questioning what we were going to do with the ashes. I said, well, I haven't got them at the moment, so I thought I'd give him a ring. Right, the phone never got answered, the emails never got returned, and then it was Christmas.
2: Officials say evacuated Suffolk residents and holidaymakers will have a small window of opportunity to collect some of their belongings this afternoon. Those who have been forced to flee by the large wildfire will be taken in a minibus to collect essential items in a 15-minute window under police escort. Scotland's integrated health and social care system is failing patients accessing mental health services. A report published by the Royal College of Psychiatrists in Scotland says the current system is poorly coordinated, which is damaging to patient safety, clinical leadership and financial transparency. Dr. Pavan Sharidi is their spokesperson.
4: As psychiatrists, what we are seeing, what we hear from our patients is that they're waiting longer to access services. It is harder to get the right help at the right time when it's needed. And we think that is a direct result of the fragmentation within the system.
2: And Chelsea have been fined £10 million and given a suspended two-window transfer ban after an appeal hearing into their sanction for breaching Football Association agents' rules. That's the latest from Radio News Hub. I'm Johnny Holmes.
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7: Sunny intervals and a light wind as we head into Friday evening across the bay. Temperatures down to 16 Celsius, 61 degrees Fahrenheit. As for Saturday, it sees sunny spells and a gentle breeze with medium UV levels and high pollen levels forecasted. 22 Celsius, 72 degrees Fahrenheit, your expected high. Very similar for Sunday as well, with top temperatures reaching a balmy 23 Celsius, 73 Fahrenheit. Low tide in the bay is at 20:55 tonight, at height of 0.63 metres, and your next high tide, 02:53, height of 5.11 metres.
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Got to say thank you to Danny for standing in for me last weekend. I was away in Tewkesbury. I had a really lovely weekend, but I was really, really sorry to miss out on the Folk Festival. Got to say many congratulations to Ray Fielder and also our own Reg Milsom as well for organising what I've heard, lots and lots of feedback, was an amazing weekend. Well done. I'll make sure I've got it in my diary for next year, okay?

0: 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Quarter past four, David Cloak at Drive Time. 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Good music to kick us off. Some Elmo's Fire, classic 80s from John Parr. Lose You to Love Me, if even I can get my teeth back in. Selena Gomez and The Sweet Escape. Gwen Stefani here at 94.6 Cabin FM. It's good to have you aboard. I really hope that you're well. And I would normally say, particularly if you've had a hard school week, I hope you're over it and you're ready for the weekend. But hey, you're on holiday. So therefore, if you are a parent at the moment, tearing what's left of their hair out. Yeah, I know. It's not even August yet.
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0: 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I was a guest on one of the editions early on, and I'm really embarrassed about my movie choices. So I'm thinking, reaching out to him and saying, can we do it again and perhaps scrub the previous episode because of my mention of Smokey and the Bandit? What do you reckon?

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0: Being a school holiday, is delighted to say not too many problems on the roads. Just checking them out, no major queues or problems apart from the usual congestion as you head from the Thanet Way, heading towards Whitstable, the new Thanet Way, onto the old Thanet Way, usual problems around Borstal. Just to tell you about a few roadworks in and around Herne Bay, the water main work continues on Western Avenue, both ways at the B2205 C Street. Water main works on Cavendish Road, both ways between Victoria Park and the High Street, may cause you one or two problems. And finally on the roads for the moment, remember that the road is closed due to construction works on Reculver Road, both ways from Queen's Avenue to Hazelmere Drive. More problems on the trains in and out of Herne Bay at the moment. Services are running late because of emergency services dealing with an incident near the railway line earlier on today. It means that the London Victoria service is running a few minutes late. It's due to depart around about now. The next London Victoria service is due at 20 minutes to 5. Will now arrive at around about a quarter to 5. So the delay's not too bad. The London St Pancras service at 14 minutes to 5 is due on time, but the Ramsgate service is 16:51 due to that emergency situation. It is now due at 16:59. In terms of the buses, few problems heading through town if you're heading towards Canterbury. The bus 600 service running around about 15 minutes late, as is the 602 service around 10 to 15 minutes late, and heading towards the QEQM hospital on bus service 36, that is running around about 9 minutes late. In the other direction, bus 36 due to arrive in Herne Bay around about 20 minutes late at 16:37. Otherwise, bus 600 towards the railway station and on to Whitstable. Not too many problems at this time.
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0: 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Sunny intervals continuing this afternoon into the evening with light winds and temperatures down to 16 Celsius, 61 degrees Fahrenheit. We see sunny spells and a gentle breeze for Saturday. Medium UV levels, high pollen levels and top temperatures of 22 Celsius. That's 72 degrees Fahrenheit.
1: Entertainment news on Cabin FM, brought to you by Herne Bay Pier, home of Summer Nights on the Pier. A season of concerts from some of the country's best tribute acts.
2: Jamie Bamber, Marion McLaughlin and Patricia Potter are among the stars joining the cast of EastEnders as the soap introduces the Hawkins family. The new additions also include Felix Uff and Anna Constable. They'll make an explosive impact on Albert Square when they make their debut this summer. The Hawkins clan are the estranged relatives of Nicola Mitchell, and their arrival will be accompanied by old wounds and complicated family dynamics. Britain's Got Talent finalist Rafferty Coop has joined the cast of London Magic Show, Now You See Me Live. The 17-year-old who mixes magic and music in his act will appear as a special guest act in the show at London Coliseum from today until September 6th. He says it's a huge honour to perform in the show with some of the best magical talent in the world. And singer Ariana Grande's latest album, Petal, has been branded an old-fashioned triumph by reviewers. The 33-year-old American singer released her 8th studio album today.
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1: Looking ahead to next Friday, the South Quay Shed plays host to the August Quiz Night. 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
0: 19 minutes to 5. Let's keep you up to date with the latest travel across Herne Bay and beyond. After Depeche Mode, enjoy the silence.

0: much amazing live music going on as part of the Herne Bay Festival this weekend. Let's see if we can rattle through a few of these. Four Fathoms tonight from 9 o'clock. You can check out K. Cole. Born and Bred also played at Divers Arms tonight, again from 9 p.m. Angie and Maria at the Heron from 3 o'clock this afternoon. Barnfire at Bay Night from 7.30. Very Santana, Herne Bay Pier, 8 o'clock tomorrow evening. Andrew Lawrence plays the Ship Inn at 8.30. The Ben Milbury Experience at the Four Fathoms from 9 o'clock tomorrow evening. And if that isn't enough, Divers Arms, check out Jet. They're on from 9 o'clock tomorrow evening as part of the Herne Bay Festival. 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
0: 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Red light spells danger. 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

0: getting you into the weekend. 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Our classic three from one after five this afternoon comes from Lily Allen. Three stonkers, and I mean stonkers from her. Lily Allen, three from one at five. Here on your Friday free ride home, as well as keeping you up to date with the latest sports news at 5:20 and the latest news on fixtures from Herne Bay FC as well. Around about 20 past five this afternoon.
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0: Better late than never, 11 minutes to 5. Checking out the roads, not too many problems. Just a little bit of congestion around the Green Hill roundabout in each direction, as well as the junction with the Canterbury Road and the New Thanet Way. But otherwise, not too many problems. Just reminding you of those water main works. They continue on Western Avenue. Both ways at C Street. Also, the water main work continues on Cavendish Road, both ways between Victoria Park and the High Street. And you know, if you live there, and I know it's very annoying, road closed due to construction work on Reculver Road, both ways from Queen's Avenue to Hazelmere Drive. Just looking at the trains, one or two problems. Your next London Victoria service, that is due at 18 minutes past five. At the moment, no delays, but the 1721 to Ramsgate, this service has been delayed because of the emergency services dealing with an incident. And when that happens, yes, could mean a cancellation. Just so do check before you travel. Finally, to the buses across Herne Bay Town Centre, no major problems. The bus 36 service heading towards the QEQM hospital is running around about 11 minutes late, but apart from that, everything else running to time.
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1: 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A bit like me when I'm eating digestive biscuits. I say, no, I haven't had any. They're all over my chops. A standby news and weather on the way next, followed by your 3 from 1 at 5 from Lily Allen.
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1: Chancellor John Healey says his first budget will move money and power out of Westminster and into every postcode around Britain. In a video message, Healey announced the budget will be delivered on the 28th of October.
2: This will be a budget that moves money and power out of Westminster and into every postcode around Britain. It will be built on fiscal discipline. It will meet our fiscal rules. It'll give businesses and families some of the stability they need to plan for the future.
1: Four bodies have been found in the search for a group led by a renowned mountaineer and ex-British serviceman missing in Pakistan after an avalanche. Nirmal Purger, who was born in Nepal and served in the British Army and Royal Marines, was leading an expedition of 10 climbers on Broad Peak. The avalanche struck the world's 12th highest mountain at about midday on Thursday. Funeral director Robert Bush has been jailed for 20 years at Hull Crown Court for 67 offences, including 30 counts of preventing a lawful burial. He's also been disqualified as a director for 14 years. Mr Justice Hilliard delivered the sentence.
3: Families had been presented with ashes which could not have been those of their deceased relatives who were still on the premises. Making that discovery has been traumatic in the extreme for all of them. And hearing of the conditions in which their relatives were kept and for how long has been similarly traumatic.
1: Prime Minister Andy Burnham says FIFA boss Gianni Infantino is the wrong man to lead the organisation. That's in the wake of the controversial plan to seek private investment in a company to run the World Cup. And England is on track for its driest July on record. Three reservoirs are now classed as having exceptionally low levels. Blagdon and Wimbleball, both in Somerset, and Hanningfield in Essex. That's the latest from Radio News Hub. I'm Johnny Holmes.
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7: It's a beautiful evening across the bay. Sunny intervals, a light wind as we head into Friday night with temperatures down to 16 Celsius. 61 degrees Fahrenheit, currently 22 degrees across the bay. Saturday sees sunny intervals and a gentle breeze with medium UV levels and high pollen levels forecast as well. 22 Celsius, 72 degrees Fahrenheit, your expected high. Similar story for Sunday with tops just slightly higher at 23 Celsius, 73 degrees Fahrenheit. As for your next low tide, 20:55 tonight across the bay, 0.63 metres. And your next high tide early tomorrow morning, 02:53 at a height of 5.11 metres.
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0: 94.6 Cabin FM, it's your Friday Free Ride Home. We're nearly there into the weekend. But for some of you, it's just a continuous weekend because it's the school holidays. I hope you're having a great time, and I hope the kids aren't really causing you too many problems and you're going a little bit balmy at the moment because, well, August starts tomorrow and it's not even like, you know, what, 4 or 5 weeks before they go back to school. Anyway, I hope you're keeping well. Remember, it's the carnival weekend, not tomorrow, but a week tomorrow, Saturday the 8th. Check out the Herne Bay Festival website for all the details of what's going on in and around Herne Bay on that day. And we are taking part in the carnival as well. Really, really looking forward to welcoming Annie M from our mid-morning show on a Wednesday. She's one of the presenters of the Ladies of Cabin FM who present Cabin Fever Saturday nights, 6 till 8. The second hour of that show on Carnival Day will be live with Annie M on stage, exclusive to 94.6 Cabin FM, keeping you up to date with the latest travel news after this classic from Pink Floyd.

0: tell you what, it doesn't get much better than that for a cabin classic 1975. Timeless, Pink Floyd, and Wish You Were Here. It's approaching 22 minutes past five.
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0: Delighted to say, not too many problems on the roads this afternoon. Just checking out the situation online. And again, no real problems on the New Thanet Way, the A299, onto the M2, looking pretty clear, as well as the Thanet Way heading eastbound at St Nicholas at Wade and beyond. Even Sturry, where it usually gets quite snarly, is not looking too bad at the moment. Let's just remind you of a few of those roadworks that are in place across Herne Bay at the moment. The water main work continues on Western Avenue both ways at C Street. Also, waterworks affecting Cavendish Road both ways between Victoria Park and the High Street. And a final reminder that the Reculver Road, that is closed due to construction work both ways from Queen's Avenue to Hazelmere Drive. Onto the trains, just looking at the potential delays at the moment, nothing too serious. There were one or two incidents that were causing delays, but at the moment, your next London Victoria service, that is due at 17:39, no delays reported at the moment. However, the next Ramsgate service, 17:51 from Platform 2, that is now expected at 17:57. Finally, to the buses, no major problems again across Herne Bay Town Centre at the moment. Services towards Canterbury, the 600 and the 602 all running to time. The arrival of the third, also the departure of the 36 heading towards the QEQM Hospital, that is running around about 6 minutes late, due around town at around about 10 minutes to 6. But in the other direction, heading towards the railway station and on to Greenhill and Whitstable, bus 36 actually terminates here, is due at 17:36, but the 600, which does continue through, that is running around 25 minutes late at the moment.
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0: 5:24, let's keep you up to date with the latest sports news and fixtures news from Herne Bay FC. After this, Mike and the Mechanics.

0: I don't mind where he sings. I just love Paul Carroll. It's Michael Mechanics and Over My Shoulder from 94.6 Cabin FM. With Steve Ralph on the way after six tonight with Steve's Pop Injustice. He plays all the songs that only got to number two and also reveals the song that beat it to number one. And there's always a surprise or two in his show with the Pop Injustice after six. Rocking the Cabin with Drew Oldfield after seven tonight. And then it's the Progressive Garden with Tim Rolfe at nine.
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2: Newcastle have confirmed the departure of head coach Eddie Howe. The 48-year-old ended the Magpies' 70-year wait for domestic silverware with Carabao Cup glory in 2025, as well as overseeing qualification for the Champions League twice. Chelsea have been fined £10 million and given a suspended two-window transfer ban after an appeal hearing into their sanction for breaching Football Association agents' rules. The club were initially given a suspended six-point deduction, but the points penalty has now been replaced by the transfer ban. Pressure is mounting on FIFA president Gianni Infantino after his senior advisor resigned over plans to sell a stake in a World Cup company to private investors. The plan has already been rejected by the European and Asian confederations and the one representing nations from North and Central America and the Caribbean. And the new Scottish Premiership season gets underway later as Derek McInnes takes charge of Rangers for the first time away at Dundee United.
3: This is a real opportunity for us to start as we mean to go on. Rangers haven't started the first game of the season well for a number of years.
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0: 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This is David here on your Friday free ride home. Let's check out the fixtures for Herne Bay FC. Now, we've had a brilliant, and I mean under Ben Smith, a brilliant pre-season with a 2-2 draw away at the mighty Dover Athletic earlier in the week. Our final friendly and warm-up is this coming Saturday against Harold Hill. Kickoff at 3 p.m. On Carnival Day, the season really kicks off. Saturday the 8th, we play Broadfields United. As I like to say, our first step towards Wembley is it's the extra preliminary round of the FA Cup. So if you're coming along, please do bring one of those tin foil FA Cups. That'll be really, really amazing to see. So do on Carnival Day, if you get the chance, in between the Carnival festivities, get yourself down to the Crest Stadium and support Herne Bay FC against Broadfields United. The following Saturday, another important cup game as we take on Harrow Borough, who are a good team, Harrow Borough. Watch out for that one. It's for the Shield, the FA Trophy, I think it is. Hope I've got that one right. Supposedly being a bit of a football expert. Finally, let's turn to the women's game. They've got a game coming up this coming Sunday. Herne Bay FC women's team, they take on Chelmsford. And I believe the kickoff is at around 3:30 p.m. If you want more details on tickets, entry prices, everything else, just get onto the socials, put in Herne Bay FC, or get onto a search engine. Once again, put in Herne Bay FC, and that should take you to the website.
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0: the summer sunshine, we are playing Herne Bay's best songs on the radio. Couldn't resist a bit of Beach Boys with a weather like this. I get around. 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Sunny intervals, light winds as we head into Friday evening. Currently 21 degrees with temperatures going down to 16 Celsius, 61 degrees Fahrenheit. Saturday sees sunny intervals, gentle breeze, medium UV levels, high pollen levels and top temperatures of 22 Celsius, 72 degrees Fahrenheit.
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0: Let's keep you up to date with our final look at the travel situation across Herne Bay after Edwin Collins.

0: So last night I got in after a very busy day with my 13-year-old godson. Wore me out. Absolutely wore me out. I had a great day though. Really wonderful day. Flicking around the old Freeview. And I think there were three or four channels with some sort of Sir David Attenborough documentary or programme. I do remember that allegedly somewhere in the world an episode of Star Trek is on the telly. Somewhere in the world. Now, personally, I think David Attenborough, anything with David Attenborough is coming a close second. What do you reckon?
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0: What do you reckon? I look forward to the research. Finally, for this afternoon, let's take a look at the travel situation in and around Herne Bay. And being the school holidays, glad to say, not too many problems on the roads. In fact, very, very little problems. Just checking out the situation on the Thanet Way. If you're coming in eastbound, there's the usual delays on the M2 A299 Thanet Way Junction, just getting from one road to the other as per normal. A few delays as well if you come off the new Thanet Way A299 at Sea Salter towards Boston Hill and the Whitstable turnoff. Usual problems. Otherwise, along the Thanet Way, not too many problems, just a little bit of queuing at St Nicholas at Wade Junction with the Canterbury Road. Reminding you of those water main works, they are in place on Western Avenue, both ways at C Street. Also, water main work continues on Cavendish Road, both ways between Victoria Park and the High Street. And yes, sorry to remind you about the closure of the road due to construction. That's Reculver Road, both ways from Queen's Avenue to Hazelmere Drive. Looking on the trains in and out of Herne Bay, no reported engineering works for tomorrow, which is good news. The 1751 to Ramsgate's running around about 7 minutes late at 1758. Then there's the 1816 to Ramsgate from Platform 2. And the 1818 is your next London-bound service from Platform 1 from Herne Bay Station. Finally, to the buses. No major problems on the 600, 601 or 602 routes running through Herne Bay Town Centre. However, the departure of the 36 service towards the QEQM Hospital, that is now due to travel through Herne Bay Town Centre at 1 minute to six.
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0: 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Well, I certainly hope so. 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

got to say many congratulations to everyone involved in the land train all last week. When I saw it, it was packed to the rafters. Loads of people really enjoying it. I must admit, I didn't go in it myself. I thought I'd look a little bit silly as a middle-aged man on my own.

facebook.com/whatson. And there's the At a Glance printed programme available in many outlets across town as well. Also on this weekend, Macari's Bandstand. On Saturday, they have After Dark, as well as Michael Bublé and the Swinging Sensation. I think it might be a Michael Bublé kind of tribute act. Don't get too excited, but I know that they are brilliant. That's this coming Saturday at Macari's Bandstand in Herne Bay. Human

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We're playing you the best songs on the radio, 94.6 Cabin FM. In Your Eyes, Kylie Minogue. Christmas number one from the Human League, Don't You Want Me? Don't care, it sounds great any time of the year. And This Is Heaven from Nick Jonas as we head towards news and weather together. Sixes classic, Aretha Franklin.

0: on your heels over the weekend. Get out and about in Herne Bay. It's the festival and there is so much going on. Have a really great weekend. This is David Cloak saying thank you very much indeed for your company on the Friday free ride home. I'll see you tomorrow morning on the Analogue Ears from 10 a.m. Stand by after the news and weather at 6. Steve Ralph.
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4: Chancellor John Healey will deliver his first budget on Wednesday, the 28th of October.

0: reservoir storage is down to 72% from 75% a week ago. Blagden and Wimbleball reservoirs, both in Somerset, and Hanningfield in Essex, are all now classed as having exceptionally low levels. And Chelsea have been fined £10 million and given a suspended ban from registering new players across two transfer windows. From Radio News Hub, I'm Johnny Holmes.
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0: Western areas and East Anglia will see a few showers tonight, but it's mostly dry elsewhere. It's looking cooler, particularly in the southeast, with lows of 10 degrees Celsius.
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0: Along to another Steve's Pop Injust. It's really great to have your company. This is the show where we look at tracks that peaked at number two but didn't quite reach that number one spot. So that was number two in the charts, a week ending the 26th of February 2026, and was stopped from getting any further up the charts by Sam Fender and Olivia Dean and Rain Me In. Let's go back to 1961 now with Jimmy Dean, Big Bad John.
1: Every morning at the mine you could see him arrive. He stood 6'6" and weighed 245, kind of broad at the shoulder and narrow at the hip. And

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He didn't say much, he kind of quiet and shy. And if you spoke at all, you just said hi to Big John. Somebody said he came from New Orleans, where he got in a fight over a Cajun queen and a crashing blow from a huge right hand sent a Louisiana fella to the promise.

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Now there's only one left down there to save Big John. With Jackson Timbers, they started back down. Then came that rumble way down in the ground. 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

The Pop Injustice track here on Steve's Pop Injustice on 94.6 Cabin FM. That's Jimmy Dean back from 1961 and Big Bad John. It peaked at number two, weekend in the 29th of November 1961, and was stopped from getting any further up the charts by Elvis Presley and his latest flame. Let's stay with the 60s now. 1968 is the Foundations and Build Me Up Buttercup. Don't forget that email address. It's a studio at cabinfm if you'd like to say hello.

0: Number two in the charts on the 31st of December 1968. That's the Foundations and Build Me Up Buttercup, with a song that was written by Mark Darbo and Tony McCauley and prevented from reaching that number one spot by The Scaffold and Lily the Pink.
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0: There we are, the very first single from 10cc, released in 1972. It peaked to number two on the 21st of October 1972, spending 13 weeks at the charts and preventing from going any further by Mouldy Old Dough by Lieutenant Pigeon.
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It's Paul McCartney with the track taken from his album McCartney 2. It peaked at number 2 in the charts on the 3rd of May 1980. And it was prevented from getting any further up the charts by Gino from Dexys Midnight Runners. If you just tuned or streamed our way, a warm welcome along. This is Steve's Pop Injustice here on 94.6 Cabin FM. Let's go back to 1991 with another Pop Injustice track. Here's James and Sit Down.

James and Sit Down. Yes, it was released in March of 1991 and Sit Down reached number 2 in the UK singles chart, spending 3 weeks there, and it was the 20th best-selling single of 1991. It was pipped to the top by the one and only from Chesney Hawks. Let's go back to 1997 now with Chumbawamba here on Steez Pop Injustice.

0: Abba Wamba there and Tub Thumping, which peaked to number two, weekend in the 23rd of August 1997, and prevented from getting any further up the charts by Men in Black from Will Smith. I'd like to say a big hello to Nan Barb and Keith Ambrose. They love our Pop Injustice.
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That's Coldplay. And In My Place, it peaked at number two, weekend in the 17th of August 2002. The track appeared on the band's second album, A Rush of Blood to the Head, and it was written collaboratively by all the band members, and was stopped from getting to the top spot by Colourblind from Darius. Let's go back to 2019 now with Doja Cat, and this is Say So.

That's Doja Cat and Say So, a track that peaked at number 2 on the 14th of May 2020 and was prevented from getting any further up the charts by Tootsie Slide from Drake, Rockstar and DaBaby. Let's go back to 2011 now on Steve's Pop Injustice here on 94.6 Cabin FM with Emily Sunday. This is called Heaven.

0: That's the great Emily Sondé on Steve's Pop Injustice. And that's called Heaven. It was prevented from getting any further up the charts by Don't Go from Rich 32. Let's go back to 1956 now with Max Bygraves and Meet Me on the Corner here on Steve's Pop Injustice.
1: Oh, meet

0: Max Bygraves back from 1956. Meet Me on the Corner. Prevented from getting any further up the charts in January of 1956 by Bill Haley and his Comets and Rock Around the Clock.
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from 1974. That's a song by Freddie Mercury, recorded by Queen, Killer Queen, which appeared on the band's third album, Sheer Heart Attack, and couldn't get to the top spot due to David Essex. I'm Gonna Make You a Star. Let's go back to 1979 now with them and pop music. Preventing from reaching that top spot by Bright Eyes from Art Garfunkel.

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That's Modern Love from David Bowie, back from 1983. It peaked at number 2 in October 1983 and prevented from getting any further by Karma Chameleon from Culture Club. Many thanks for your company today. Do hope you've enjoyed what you've heard. We're

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2: Prime Minister Andy Burnham says FIFA boss Gianni Infantino is the wrong man to lead the organisation. That's in the wake of the controversial plan to seek private investment in a company to run the World Cup. Pressure is mounting on the FIFA president after his senior advisor resigned over the plans to sell a stake in a World Cup company to private investors. Funeral director Robert Bush has been jailed for 20 years for fraud, theft and preventing lawful burials. The 41-year-old was found guilty at Hull Crown Court and has been disqualified as a director for 14 years.

0: In Dorset, was unanimously found guilty of killing 39-year-old Craig Hercum in Gurney Slade, Somerset, on the 1st of January. Chancellor John Healey says his first budget will move money and power out of Westminster and into every postcode around Britain. In a video message, Healey announced the budget will be delivered on Wednesday, the 28th of October.
1: This will be a budget that moves money and power out of Westminster and into every postcode around Britain. It will be built on fiscal discipline. It will meet our fiscal rules. It'll give businesses and families some of the stability they need to plan for the future.
0: And Olivia Dean and Sam Fender's smash hit Rein Me In has broken a record set in the 1950s for the longest running number one single, according to the official charts company. That's the latest from Radio News Hub. I'm Johnny Holmes.
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Happy Friday everyone and welcome to the weekend. And as ever, we've got a brilliant show for you tonight. And as you know, Rockin' the Cabin is always exploring the outer reaches of the rock universe. And tonight's absolutely no exception, as we will be bringing you classic tracks from Cream, Pearl Jam, Dr. Feelgood, Brian Ferry, and loads more. New music from Ben Paul, Parker Barrow, When Rivers Meet, and a special preview of the new Bywater Call album. You won't want to miss that. It's absolutely brilliant. All this plus, of course, the ever-devious Friday Night Connection. And all that in a packed show. So buckle up and turn it up loud for 2 hours of fantastic music on a Friday night. This is Rockin' the Cabin. And kicking off tonight's show, this is the wonderful Thin Lizzy.

Yeah, so we are absolutely up and running on tonight's show and rounding out a brilliant Emerald Isle start to the show. That was Dublin's Fontaines DC and taken from their fourth studio release, 2024's Romance album. That was Here's the Thing. Absolutely brilliant track. And yeah, they are a great band, I have to say. And we kicked off tonight's show with the wonderful Thin Lizzy, taken from their 1976 Johnny the Fox album and Don't Believe a Word. I finally got around to reading Cowboy Song, the authorised biography of Phil Lynott, written by Graham Thompson, and it really is a fantastic read, highly recommended by us here at Rock in the Cabin. Not least of which, I didn't realise that Phil Lynott was born in Manchester and lived there till he was seven before he moved back to Dublin with his grandparents. So, there you go, you learn something new every day. Okay, let's move on, and we're going early with some new music on tonight's show. So up next, we've got the latest single from UK blues guitarist and vocalist Ben Paul and No Second Chances. The single's released on the 3rd of July and is a taster for his new album Post-Midnight Behaviour, which is due for release later on in 2026. We love this one here at Rock in the Cabin. See what you think. Ben Paul, No Second Chances.

Yeah, this is Rockin' the Cabin on 94.6 Cabin FM, and that was the superb blues-infused southern rock of Parker Barrow and a lead-off track from their new album, Hold the Mash, and that was The Healer. The band have recently been taking the UK by storm on their current tour, including an appearance at the Maidstone Festival in Moat Park a couple of weeks ago. Apparently the band find its inspiration from the infamous duo Bonnie Parker and Clyde Barrow, hence the band's name. An interesting place to take your influences from. Hang on to your wallets. Yeah, brilliant band anyway. Love that. Brand new southern rock there. Fantastic. Right, so we've got some yet more new music for you now. And our featured artist for tonight, Bywater Call. And this is something a bit magical. So this is the first of two tracks from tonight's featured artist. And this is How Long. The track is taken from their new album, Broken Souvenirs, which was released 2 days ago, actually, and featured the brilliant vocals of Megan Parnell and the guitar of founder member Dave Barnes. This is just superb.

0: Back by popular demand, that was of course Eric Steckel, an unforgettable take from his brilliant 2018 Polyphonic Prayer album. All his recorded work is simply great, however the Polyphonic Prayer album is simply class from start to finish, so I can't urge you enough to give it a listen. Playing that one for everyone who's requested an Eric Steckel track, hope that hit the spot. Right, this is Rockin' the Cabin and it's time for tonight's Friday Night Connection. And as ever, I'm going to play you three tracks, and all you have to do is name the track, the artist, and what connects the three tracks in some way. And the clue tonight is not the kind of ball you kick around. Here we go.
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6 Cabin FM between 9 and noon for the Feel Good Friday morning show. I've got your local events, sports news, what's on at the Cavern of Cinema, and your weekend TV roundup, plus a whole lot more.

So there you have it. That's tonight's connection. And if you haven't got it already, I'll be giving you the answers later on in the show. Right, this is Rockin' the Cabin, and we're going to move on now with a band that I played before on the show and went down extremely well. So I'm bringing them back for another go. Drenched in Folk and Thunderous Americana. Up next is Morgan Way. And from their 2019 debut self-titled album, this is the brilliant Hurricane. Hailing from the east of England and having supported the likes of Skunk Anansie and Els Bailey, I can now announce that they've officially been added to the Rockin' the Cabin recommended list because I think they're brilliant. Such a brilliant band. This is Morgan Way.

Two to go in the first hour of the show, and here's a thing, from one hurricane to another, this is one, sorry, I'll say it again, this one is from the tremendous Ainsley Lister, and the closing track from his 2009 Equilibrium album, so this is also Hurricane.

Really love that track. What a great guitarist that man is. Ainsley Lister and Hurricane. Now, two hurricanes in a row. It's a positive weather forecast here on Rockin' the Cabin. Right, we're going to round out the first hour of the show and take us up to 8 o'clock with an absolute classic. But just before we do that, I wanted to mention, if you'd like a request or a dedication played on a future Rockin' the Cabin, or if you want to talk to me about featuring your, I don't know, top 10, top 15, maybe even top 20 on a future show, get in contact, drew@cabin.fm, or you can WhatsApp me direct on 07827 326945. Let's have a talk about it, and I'll be really happy to play a tune for you in a later show. Right, as I said, we're going to round out with a classic, and so from 1968 and the Wheels of Fire album, this is Cream and White Room.

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So you're listening to Rock in the Cabin with me, Drew, here on 94.6 Cabin FM. And we've kicked off the second hour of tonight's show with, I don't know, I just think that's a wonderful track from a wonderful band, one of my favourite bands at the moment. That was South Wales' finest, Cardinal Black. And the closing track from their second studio album, 2025's Midnight at the Valencia. Fun fact, guitarist Chris Buck's solo from the band's single Tell Me How It Feels, which has been featured on Rock in the Cabin previously, was included in Total Guitar Magazine's 20 Greatest Guitar Solos of the 21st Century. I think I may need to play that again sometime. Actually, having seen him live, he is an absolutely phenomenal guitarist. I can't recommend him enough. If you get a chance to go and see him, I suggest you do. Okay, what do we got next? Oh yeah.

Yes. We've got some more new music for you now. Up next, we've got the brilliant When Rivers Meet, as you know, one of our favourite bands here on the show, and the lead-off track from their latest album, Rhythm, Rust and Static, The Tide is Turning. The album was released on the 19th of June, and I'm really pleased to report that it's as brilliant as we've come to expect from them. So get out there and listen to it. Enjoy this. This is When Rivers Meet and The Tide is Turning.

Yeah, wonderful. When Rivers Meet There and The Tide Is Turning. That's a great track. And it's turning out to be a great album, as always. Very consistent band, always brilliant. So, up next, we've got a request from a regular listener, Sue, who lives right here in Herne Bay, and wanted a Joe Bonamassa track played for her son, Matt, who had a big birthday yesterday. Congratulations, Matt. I'm not going to say how old you were, because you might be sensitive about those things, but I hope you had a great time. And as a present for Matt, he was given tickets to see Joe Bonamassa in Barcelona, no less. So hope you had a terrific day yesterday, Matt. Have a great time in Barcelona. And to get you in the mood, this is the man himself and the title track from his 2012 Driving Towards the Daylight album. This is Joe Bonamassa.

Just beautiful, Joe Bonamassa there. Absolutely amazing. And from one amazing and legendary artist to a legendary band, up next we've got Pearl Jam, and from their seminal 1991 debut studio album 10, this is Even Flow.

0: said no.
1: Brilliant. Pearl Jam there, of course, and even Flo. Right, this is Rockin' the Cabin, and up next we've got one of the most popular tracks that we've played on Rockin' the Cabin. Interestingly, because it's not a band that many people know. So this is Somebody's Child from their 2019, their single release, Jungle. The track was subsequently included on the band's 2023 self-titled debut album. However, having listened to both versions, I prefer the single. And that's what I'm going to play you for tonight. Sorry, I'm going to play you for. I'll say that again. That's what I'm playing for you tonight. And as we know, my show, my rules. So this is Somebody's Child and Jungle.

there just gets better. Every time I play that, I like it a little bit more. Somebody's Child in Jungle. And I'm going to ask you now, I'm rocking the cabin, to excuse a bit of self-indulgence on my part, as I wanted to include this track, as it is literally one of my all-time favourite pieces of music. And you might argue it doesn't fit easily into a rock show, but I want to play it anyway. See what you think. It's just fantastic. From the 2018 self-titled debut album, this is Low Moon, and the superbly atmospheric opening track, This Is It. With shades of Talk Talk, I just love it, and ultimately that's what music's all about. So I hope you like it too.

Yeah, this is Rockin' the Cabin with me, Drew, and that was the second track from tonight's featured artist, Bywater Cool, and from their new album, Broken Souvenirs, Ain't No Friend of Mine. As you can tell from the two tracks we played, it's a really diverse album, and they are fantastic musicians. Really looking forward to seeing them in January at the Old Brewery Store in Faversham. Great venue as well, by the way. Right, so it's time to give you the answers to tonight's Friday Night Connection. Earlier in the show, I played you House of the King by Focus, Crying in the Rain by Whitesnake, and Chains and Things by The Cold Stairs. And the connection is Things You Can Do With Your Eyes. Focus, Cry and Stare. Hope you got that at home. I'm not sure if that was hard or not. It seems easy when you're looking at it. But anyway, hope you sorted that one out. Right, time for some good old R&B pub rock now. And this is Dr. Feelgood. Nearly said Def Leppard. Wow. This is Dr. Feelgood from the 1978 album Private Practice, and a lead-off track, Down at the Doctor's. This is what you call feel-good music.

Yeah, that was good. Really enjoyed that. That was Glasgow's King King, and from their 2015 Reaching for the Light album, that was You Stop the Rain. And before that, we played you the band Feel from their 2024 self-titled EP, the opening track, In the Garden. And I played that one for regular listener Jamie Gager, who absolutely loves this band, and you can see why. It's brilliant. I hope you enjoyed that, Jamie. Right, how many have we got to go now? Three, I think. Okay, so up next, we've got some more new music. This is Sam Morrow, and from his latest album, Southern Boogie, this is Lucretia.

Yeah, great. Love that one. That was Sam Morrow there from his new album, which came out in June of this year. So we've got two to go, and we're taking a typical Rock in the Cabin handbrake turn for the last two tracks, starting with this one from 1974 and Brian Ferry, taken from his debut solo album, Another Time, Another Place. This is The In Crowd.

So sadly, that's about it for tonight's Rock in the Cabin. Thank you so much for tuning in, and I really hope you enjoyed the music from the farthest corners of the rock universe. Stay tuned for Tim Rolfe and the Progressive Garden after the news. I'll be back next week, but in the meantime, I'm going to leave you with Joy Division. And from 1980, of course, this is the superb Love Will Tear Us Apart. Have a great weekend, and I'll see you next Friday for Rock in the Cabin. Good night, everyone.

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1: Andy Burnham has said his plans for England's mayors to keep a share of taxes collected in their area will give them more in their hands to empower their regions. The Prime Minister announced today that regional mayors will be allowed to keep a slice of income tax and business rate to spend on their priorities. However, Shadow Business Secretary Andrew Griffith says Burnham's plans for devolution are a high-spending, high-tax, high-borrowing proposal.
2: We don't know how this plan is going to get paid for. We hear that it's a one-way devolution, in that if a local mayor decides that they'd rather give that money back to ratepayers, they won't be allowed to do so.
1: Four bodies have been found in the search for a group led by a renowned mountaineer and ex-British serviceman missing in Pakistan after an avalanche. Nirmal Purja, who was born in Nepal and served in the British Army and Royal Marines, was leading an expedition of 10 climbers on Broad Peak. A man who was convicted of murdering his former partner's new partner by stabbing him with a samurai sword has been jailed for a minimum of 26 years and 6 months. Michael Breton, who's 41, of Shaftesbury in Dorset, was unanimously found guilty of killing 39-year-old Craig Hawkham in Gurney Slade, Dorset, on the 1st of January. Chancellor John Healey will deliver his first budget on Wednesday, the 28th of October. He said it will move money and power out of Westminster and into every postcode around Britain.
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3: Showers in the north will ease overnight, lingering only in western areas. Elsewhere, it's mostly dry with clear spells, though East Anglia may catch a few showers, lows of 10 degrees.
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Evening all, and welcome to the Progressive Garden, exclusive to Cabin FM. Now the schools might have broken up, but that doesn't stop Supertramp from singing about it.

three super tracks to open the show. First two from Supertramp, School of course, followed by Lady, and then Super Sister with No Tree Will Grow Onto Higher Mountain. Now, I was staying down at my sister-in-law's the other day, and there were rather a lot of crows down there, but I felt love for them, not throwing stones at them.

Stone the Crows with Love 74, followed by Two Rolling Stones by Robin Trower. Now, some of you would have got the link between those two tracks. And, of course, it was Jimmy Dewar on vocals and bass. Of course, along with Maggie Bell on the Stone the Crows track. Now, Stone the Crows also has a link with the next band. I wonder if you can get that.

So how did you get on? Well, that was the sensational Alex Harvey Band with Faith Healer. And what's the link? Well, it's Alex's brother, Les, who formed Stone the Crows. Infamously, Les Harvey was electrocuted on stage. That's a very sad ending to that particular band. Anyway, I think we should carry on with one from Rob and two from Jeff.

one from Rob, Robert Plant, of course, with Big Log, and then a couple from Jeff, Jeff Beck. Starting with I Put a Spell on You, featuring Joss Stone on vocals. Joss Stone, of course, from Dover, of local interest. And then I've Been Used from the album Rough and Ready. Then something a bit different for me, that was Muse with The Resistance. We're going to round this hour off with a bit of Rob Duggan.

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2: Welcome back to the Progressive Garden Hour 2. I know, I think it's time for a bit of Canterbury scene and other Canterbury-related music, we have to say that, so as not to upset the true Canterbury scene fans who stick rigidly to the gospel according to Aymerick. And by other Canterbury-related bands, I mean bands who either actually come from Canterbury and the surrounding areas, but are not necessarily part of the Canterbury scene. So let's kick off there.

kicking off with The Deadest Hour and December Sun. The Deadest Hour are a local band, well, localish. They come largely from sort of Kent, Sussex area, really. That was followed by What's Your Secret from Sid Arthur, who definitely are a Canterbury-based band, or were at very least. And another one who were, I believe, I don't know if they're still going or not, that was The Boot Lagoon with Businessmen, their single from a few years ago. They do have a bit of Canterbury scene leanings, but here's one band who are always up for debate.

Well, from one band who really divides the Canterbury scene fans, that was Camel with Free Fall, to three bands which none of them have any real doubts about. Boring from Gong, their album Espresso 2, Amygdala from Henry Cow, and the Lemon Poems song, the opening track on Soft Machine's album from this year, 13. Now, I was going to play a bit more Genesis, but you're probably got a bit fed up with that by now, so let's just stick to some other Phil.

We heard Rhesus Perplexus and Voldorama from Brand X, of course featuring Phil Collins on drums. That was followed by War Dance from Colosseum 2. Well, I hope you've enjoyed the show. I'm going to leave the final words to my three friends. Good night.

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1: Andy Burnham has said his plans for England's mayors to keep a share of taxes collected in their area will give them more in their hands to empower their regions. The Prime Minister announced today that regional mayors will be allowed to keep a slice of income tax and business rate to spend on their priorities. However, Shadow Business Secretary Andrew Griffith says Burnham's plans for devolution are a high-spending, high-tax, high-borrowing proposal.
2: We don't know how this plan is going to get paid for. We hear that it's a one-way devolution, in that if a local mayor decides that they'd rather give that money back to ratepayers, they won't be allowed to do so.
1: Four bodies have been found in the search for a group led by a renowned mountaineer and ex-British serviceman missing in Pakistan after an avalanche. Nirmal Purja, who was born in Nepal and served in the British Army and Royal Marines, was leading an expedition of 10 climbers on Broad Peak. A man who was convicted of murdering his former partner's new partner by stabbing him with a samurai sword has been jailed for a minimum of 26 years and 6 months. Michael Breton, who's 41, of Shaftesbury in Dorset, was unanimously found guilty of killing 39-year-old Craig Hawkham in Gurney Slade, Dorset, on the 1st of January. Chancellor John Healey will deliver his first budget on Wednesday, the 28th of October. He said it will move money and power out of Westminster and into every postcode around Britain.
3: This government is working fast to restore hope and back our communities. In the past 2 weeks, we've begun to kickstart growth in every postcode. We've backed British jobs, British skills and British businesses.
1: And Chelsea have been fined £10 million and given a suspended two-window transfer ban after an appeal hearing into their sanction for breaching Football Association agents' rules. The club were initially given a suspended six-point deduction along with the fine, but the points penalty has now been replaced by the suspended transfer ban. That's the latest from Radio News Hub. I'm Johnny Holmes.
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1: Showers in the north will ease overnight, lingering only in western areas. Elsewhere, it's mostly dry with clear spells, though East Anglia may catch a few showers. Lows of 10 degrees.
0: Different kinds.

the fifth single by English singer-songwriter Jessie Ware from her fourth studio album, What's Your Pleasure? That gets us underway for our two featured years, that from 2020. So we're looking at in this first half hour, all the dance music from 2020. And then in the second half hour, we'll go back to 1976 for our second featured year and check out some of the dance and disco from that year. Our two featured years of 2020 and 1976 are 44 years apart. Former gospel singer Chris Willis to play you now. He's well known as the powerful voice behind many of David Guetta's chart-topping club anthems in 2020. He teamed up with New York house music legend Lenny Fontana for the uplifting and soulful disco house anthem, Top of the World.

And number one from the first of our two featured years, 2020, British girl group Little Mix with Sweet Melody. It was released on the 23rd of October 2020 as the third single from the group's sixth studio album, Confetti. We're exploring the background to the dance and disco songs you love and finding out a bit more about the people who made the music. Dua Lipa got to number 6 in 2020 with a song described as a dance pop and disco funk song with house and 1980s elements. This is Break My Heart.

0: British DJ and record producer Nathan Dorr, featuring the British YouTuber and rapper KSI, and vocals from British singer-songwriter Ella Henderson. There they were with the upbeat feel-good house track Lighter. The lyrics, if you caught them, were about leaving a toxic relationship. Next from 2020, the Italo Brothers with Stay. The band was founded in November 2005, but the three band members had actually been working together, making music, since 2003.
1: When you

was Hosh in 1979 featuring Jalja with the song Midnight, in brackets, The Hanging Tree. Hosh got into production because he wanted to know how the songs were put together. He says that when it comes to producing, making music, for him, is just like cooking. The meal, all the tracks, get better the more love you put in. Well, our first feature year is almost done. Very shortly, we'll be whisking you back to 1976. Our final song from 2020 got to number 8. English electronic music group Clean Bandit and English singer Mabel, featuring American rapper 24 Golden with TikTok. The song was written by Mabel, 24 Golden, Camille, Grace Chateau, and Jack Patterson.

Clean Bandit and Mabel, featuring 24 Golden, TikTok. Well, that's it. 2020's done. Let's wind the clock back. The Bee Gees, to get our second featured year, 1976, underway. You Should Be Dancing. Another of those big hits used in the film Saturday Night Fever. It originally came from the Bee Gees.

Prince from the second of our two featured years, 1976. That got to number three, Silver Star. It did much better here in the UK than it did across the pond in America, where it only reached number 38 on the Billboard Hot 100. We're exploring the background to the dance and disco songs you love, and finding out a bit more about the people who made the music. The real thing to play you next, You to Me Are Everything. Written by Ken Gold and Michael Denny, and produced by Ken Gold, You to Me Are Everything was the British group's sole number one single here on the UK singles chart, spending 3 weeks at the top in July 1976. The song was re-released 10 years later. It was remixed at that time and titled The Decade Remix, which returned the song to the charts in March 1986. Didn't do too badly that time around either. Got to number five. But our second featured year is 1976, so we're playing the original.

rock band Wild Cherry played that funky music. It was the only song off the album Wild Cherry to yield major chart success. It got to number 7 here in the UK. An American singer-songwriter, actress and musical performer to play you now. This is Jeannie Napoli with a song

The Ritchie Family, best disco in town. Surprise, surprise, the dance music vocal group aren't really related, but derived their name from record producer Ritchie Rome. The single was a top 20 hit in both the soul and pop charts in America, and went to number one for 1 week on the American Disco Dance Chart. Here in the UK, it made number 10. English singer-songwriter Johnny Wakelin to play you now. He was born in Brighton back in 1939. He both wrote and performed this next song. This is In Zaire.

Casey and the Sunshine Band getting really funky there in 1976, the second of our two featured years. Yes, Harry Wayne Casey and his mates from TK Records with the song I Like to Do It. Just one more song to play you from 1976, Tina Charles, I Love to Love, in brackets, But My Baby Loves to Dance. The song got to number one for British singer Tina Charles, who released I Love to Love as the second single from her debut album of the same name. This to take us out then. I'm Paul James.

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1: Some 60,000 migrants have entered the Spanish territory of Ceuta from Morocco in the past 24 hours, it has been announced. That is the equivalent to 70% of the city's regular population. At least 57 migrants have died in the process, according to Ceuta's president. Funeral director Robert Bush has been jailed for 20 years for fraud, theft and preventing lawful burials. The 48-year-old was found guilty at Hull Crown Court and has been disqualified as a director for 14 years. Ron Marsh's mother's body was left in the funeral parlour for 6 months.
2: I never thought any more about it until December when my daughter was questioning what we were going to do with the ashes. I said, well, I haven't got them at the moment, so I thought I'd give him a ring. Right, the phone never got answered, the emails never got returned.
1: Firefighters are still tackling a blaze which has caused total devastation to Heathland in Suffolk, and the National Trust has announced a public appeal to restore the reserve. The charity has launched an emergency fundraising drive after the wildfire ripped through Dunwich Heath near Leyston, leaving the landscape unrecognisable. Scotland's integrated health and social care system is failing patients accessing mental health services. That's according to a report from the Professional Body for Psychiatry. A report published by the Royal College of Psychiatrists in Scotland says the current system is poorly coordinated, which is damaging patient safety, clinical leadership and financial transparency. Dr. Pavan Sharedi is their spokesperson.
3: The system as it stands is fragmented. The responsibility, accountability for services is split across different organizations. There is a lack of clear accountability for improving services or dealing with issues when problems arise.
1: And Olivia Dean and Sam Fender's smash hit Rein Me In has broken a record set in the 1950s for the longest running number one single. From Radio News Hub, I'm Johnny Holmes.
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1: Showers in the north will ease overnight, lingering only in western areas. Elsewhere, it's mostly dry with clear spells, though East Anglia may catch a few showers, lows of 10 degrees.
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1: Andy Burnham has said his plans for England's mayors to keep a share of taxes collected in their area will give them more in their hands to empower their regions. The Prime Minister announced today that regional mayors will be allowed to keep a slice of income tax and business rate to spend on their priorities. However, Shadow Business Secretary Andrew Griffith says Burnham's plans for devolution are a high-spending, high-tax, high-borrowing proposal.
2: We don't know how this plan is going to get paid for. We hear that it's a one-way devolution, in that if a local mayor decides that they'd rather give that money back to ratepayers, they won't be allowed to do so.
1: Four bodies have been found in the search for a group led by a renowned mountaineer and ex-British serviceman missing in Pakistan after an avalanche. Nirmal Purja, who was born in Nepal and served in the British Army and Royal Marines, was leading an expedition of 10 climbers on Broad Peak. A man who was convicted of murdering his former partner's new partner by stabbing him with a samurai sword has been jailed for a minimum of 26 years and 6 months. Michael Breton, who's 41, of Shaftesbury in Dorset, was unanimously found guilty of killing 39-year-old Craig Hawcombe in Gurney Slade, Dorset, on the 1st of January. Chancellor John Healey will deliver his first budget on Wednesday, the 28th of October. He said it will move money and power out of Westminster and into every postcode around Britain.
3: This government is working fast to restore hope and back our communities. In the past 2 weeks, we've begun to kickstart growth in every postcode. We've backed British jobs, British skills and British businesses.
1: And Chelsea have been fined £10 million and given a suspended two-window transfer ban after an appeal hearing into their sanction for breaching Football Association agents' rules. The club were initially given a suspended six-point deduction along with the fine, but the points penalty has now been replaced by the suspended transfer ban. That's the latest from Radio News Hub. I'm Johnny Holmes.
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1: Showers in the north will ease overnight, lingering only in western areas. Elsewhere, it's mostly dry with clear spells, though East Anglia may catch a few showers, lows of 10 degrees.
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0: 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Playing your favourite songs all day.
7: 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On 94.6.